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13: Here's your WHOP Weather Center forecast. Lows dip down to about 75. Tonight, under clear skies, north winds at around 5 miles an hour. Highs level off around 95. Tomorrow, sunny skies. Clear skies tomorrow night. Lows dip down to about 76. Slight chance for storms Thursday and Friday with highs in the mid-90s. That's the forecast. I'm meteorologist Megan Mulford for 98.7 Light FM. Right now, it's 90 degrees.
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0: Good evening and welcome to your Tuesday night. How was your day today? Did you get a lot accomplished? Did you have a great day? I'm glad that you are here with us tonight as we do our best to smooth off the rough edges of your day, to take the focus off all the bad news, sad news, tragic news, frustrating news, the things that can steal your peace of mind, the things that can steal your joy. We want to put the focus back on the good news, on the people that you love, on the relationships that matter, on the kids that might be driving you crazy as they leave the little popsicle wrappers or Otter Pop wrappers all over the house or the yard, but you love them so much. We want to put the focus back on those things. We want to put the focus back on the people you love and how to show them how much you love them. That's what this show is all about. Thank you for spending time with us tonight. 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
17: Here's your WHOP Weather Center forecast. Lows dip down to about 75 tonight under clear skies, north winds at around 5 miles an hour. Highs level off around 95 tomorrow, sunny skies. Clear skies tomorrow night, lows dip down to about 76. Slight chance for storms Thursday and Friday with highs in the mid-90s. That's the forecast. I'm meteorologist Megan Mulford for 98.7 Light FM. Right now, it's 90 degrees.
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1: What songs sing of summertime to you? Are there songs that when you hear just a note or two of them, they remind you of a summer romance that captured your heart? Maybe hasn't let it go yet? If there's a summer romance you'd like to talk about tonight, I'm all ears. The phone lines are open.

0: Who is on your heart tonight? Who are you thinking about? Is there someone on your heart who has brought so much love and joy to your life you just want to brag on them? Or maybe there's somebody in your life who's brought a lot of problems, a lot of obstacles, a lot of heartache, and you don't know what to do about that. Obstacles can't stop you. Problems can't stop you. People can't stop you. If you are blaming someone because you're going through a divorce, because you're going through a hard time financially, because your car doesn't run, if you are blaming situations for stopping you from being all that you can be, don't do that. Only you can stop you. Don't give up. We'll be back. 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

0: Kraft, Miles Gee, and fireworks after the show. And on Sunday, Ben Fuller.
1: If I got Jesus.
0: Josh Baldwin. Megan Woods. And Don Reddy. 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
2: Here's your WHOP Weather Center forecast. Lows dip down to about 75 tonight under clear skies, north winds at around 5 miles an hour. Highs level off around 95 tomorrow, sunny skies. Clear skies tomorrow night, lows dip down to about 76. Slight chance for storms Thursday and Friday with highs in the mid-90s. That's the forecast. I'm meteorologist Megan Mulford for 98.7 Light FM. Right now, 87.
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0: once said, the happiness of life is made up of minute fractions. The little soon forgotten charities of a kiss, or a smile, a kind look, or a heartfelt compliment. 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If not, you should be. You should be the kind of person that every day looks for ways to enrich the lives of others. We'll be back. 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
10: Hey, y'all, it's Bryce Long. 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
15: Here's your WHOP Weather Center forecast. Lows dip down to about 75 tonight under clear skies, north winds at around 5 miles an hour. Highs level off around 95 tomorrow, sunny skies. Clear skies tomorrow night, lows dip down to about 76. Slight chance for storms Thursday and Friday with highs in the mid-90s. That's the forecast. I'm meteorologist Megan Mulford for 98.7 Light FM. 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
1: Turn off the TV. You don't need to watch sad, tragic, depressing news tonight. We're here to try to uplift your heart, to try to put a smile on your face, to try to help you relax and enjoy the love in your life. That's what we do every night after hours.

0: Are you feeling overwhelmed tonight? Do you see obstacles in your path so big they look like a mountain that you'll never scale? Do you know what obstacles are? They're those frightful things that you focus on when you take your eyes off the goal. Put your eyes back on your goal, on where it is you want to go, what you're planning to accomplish, whether it's to finish school or get a better job or build a house or start a foundation, save a life, help a child, whatever your goal is. Maybe it's something as simple as taking off 10 pounds or getting in shape. Maybe it's something as complicated as taking off 100 pounds and getting in shape. Maybe it's finishing college. Maybe it's going back to college. Maybe like me, you just never quite finished that program. Whatever it is, don't look at the obstacles in your path. Stop complaining about the things in your way and put your eyes back on the goal. We'll be here to help you stay focused night after night as you make your way in this world. 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
17: Here's your WHOP Weather Center forecast. Lows dip down to about 75. Tonight, under clear skies, north winds at around 5 miles an hour. Highs level off around 95. Tomorrow, sunny skies. Clear skies tomorrow night. Lows dip down to about 76. Slight chance for storms Thursday and Friday with highs in the mid-90s. That's the forecast. I'm meteorologist Megan Mulford for 98.7 Light FM. Right now, 84.
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15: Here's your WHOP Weather Center forecast. Lows dip down to about 75 tonight under clear skies, north winds at around 5 miles an hour. Highs level off around 95 tomorrow, sunny skies. Clear skies tomorrow night, lows dip down to about 76. Slight chance for storms Thursday and Friday with highs in the mid-90s. That's the forecast. I'm meteorologist Megan Mulford for 98.7 Light FM. Right now, 84.
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1: Tonight's Delilah's Dilemma is from someone who is on a treadmill going nowhere, a hamster wheel, if you will. I will share their letter and my Mama Delilah words of advice coming up next.

0: Ashlyn Kraft, Miles Gee, and fireworks after the show. And on Sunday, Ben Fuller. If I got Jesus. Josh Baldwin. Megan Woods. And Don Reddy. 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
7: Here's your WHOP Weather Center forecast. Lows dip down to about 75 tonight under clear skies, north winds at around 5 miles an hour. Highs level off around 95 tomorrow, sunny skies. Clear skies tomorrow night, lows dip down to about 76. Slight chance for storms Thursday and Friday with highs in the mid-90s. That's the forecast. I'm meteorologist Megan Mulford for 98.7 Light FM. Right now, it's 83 degrees.
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Did you hear some news today that upset you, that ruined your day? Try to relax tonight. You know, we have kidded ourselves into believing that we can control our lives, we can control our destinies. That's such nonsense. You can't even control your nose when you gotta sneeze. If you can't control a sneeze, how you think you're gonna control

0: control your destiny. You can't, but you can control or decide what your response is going to be in any given situation. You can plan, you can try to follow through on plans, but you got to be flexible. Because sometimes those plans have a way of falling down around your feet, and you got to be flexible and able to respond in a positive way, no matter what the circumstances. If you're feeling tonight like the world is out of control, guess what? You're right, it is. But even while everything around you spins out of control, you got to know that God is still in control. And when you have faith in that, you can make it through just about anything. 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
13: Here's your WHOP Weather Center forecast. Lows dip down to about 75 overnight under clear skies, north winds at around 5 miles an hour. Lots of sunshine outside again Wednesday. Daytime highs approaching 95. Clear skies Wednesday night. Lows around 76. Temps above average Thursday and Friday with highs in the mid-90s. Storms both days. That's the forecast. I'm meteorologist Megan Mulford for 98.7 Light FM. Right now, 83.
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1: Are you going through tough times right now? 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
17: Here's your WHOP Weather Center forecast. Lows dip down to about 75 overnight under clear skies, north winds at around 5 miles an hour. Lots of sunshine outside again Wednesday. Daytime highs approaching 95. Clear skies Wednesday night. Lows around 76. Temps above average Thursday and Friday with highs in the mid-90s. Storms both days. That's the forecast. I'm meteorologist Megan Mulford for 98.7 Light FM. Currently, it's 82 degrees.
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0: for me to slip out of here and take off into the darkness. 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
17: 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Here's your WHOP Weather Center forecast. Lows dip down to about 75 overnight under clear skies, north winds at around 5 miles an hour. Lots of sunshine outside again Wednesday. Daytime highs approaching 95. Clear skies Wednesday night. Lows around 76. Temps above average Thursday and Friday with highs in the mid-90s. Storms both days. That's the forecast. I'm meteorologist Megan Mulford for 98.7 Light FM. Currently, it's 82 degrees.
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1: NBC News Radio, I'm Scott Carr. U.S. Senator John Hickenlooper of Colorado will win the Democratic Senate primary in that state. That's from an NBC News projection. Hickenlooper fended off a challenge from progressive state Senator Julia Gonzalez. Elsewhere, Phil Weiser is projected to win the Democratic primary for Colorado governor. It's projected the state attorney general will defeat Democratic Senator Michael Bennett. The U.S. Supreme Court has rejected President Trump's attempt to end birthright citizenship in the U.S. by executive order. In another ruling Tuesday, the justices also upheld state bans on transgender athletes in women and girls sports. The death toll in Venezuela has climbed to more than 1,700 following last week's powerful earthquakes. And the effort to find more survivors continues, though rescuers say they're pulling out more bodies. The number of missing stands in the tens of thousands. Scott Carr, NBC News Radio.
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3: And this update is brought to you by Four Seasons Catering. Hopkinsville police arrested 39-year-old Jamarion Johnson of Fort Campbell for first-degree assault in connection with a shooting on Fort Campbell Boulevard in front of Rural King in Hopkinsville Monday. The victim was sent to Skyline Medical Center in Nashville for treatment of multiple gunshot wounds. Wednesday is Military and First Responders Day at the Western Kentucky State Fair, meaning active-duty military members, their dependents, veterans, and first responders can get into the fair for free with ID. And those same folks can get unlimited ride armbands for $10 all evening. And Pennyrow Rural Electric Leadership announced that they do not plan to increase rates and share the results of the Board of Directors election at Tuesday's annual meeting. That's been your news, and this is Deontay Berry reporting for WHOP News.
4: Here's your WHOP Weather Center forecast. Lows dip down to about 75 overnight under clear skies, north winds at around 5 miles an hour. Lots of sunshine outside again Wednesday. Daytime highs approaching 95. Clear skies Wednesday night. Lows around 76. Temps above average Thursday and Friday with highs in the mid-90s. Storms both days. That's the forecast. I'm meteorologist Megan Mulford for 98.7 Light FM. Currently, it's 82 degrees.
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PYT, Pretty Young Thing, the one and only king of pop. There's Michael Jackson kicking off an hour of great music. Coming up in just a minute, Simple Minds. First, Chainsmokers with Coldplay.

0: Harry Styles and American Girls having a little issue on his Together tour at Wembley Stadium. I told you and have talked about how he has wowed the fans. There was a little bit of a mishap for Harry on Friday. Harry fell to the ground following his signature whale move where he spits water in a spout like a burst during his concert closer. As it was, he laid on his back for about 17 seconds, coughing and then raising his fist to his mouth before standing and waving to the crowd. He appeared to be okay, but he had a little bit of a mishap there. I think he choked on the water. Some folks thought he passed out from the heat, but no, he choked on the water a little bit. But he's okay. Harry Styles there. And right before Harry, Simple Minds, Don't You Forget About Me.
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2: Here's your WHOP Weather Center forecast. Lows dip down to about 75 overnight under clear skies, north winds at around 5 miles an hour. Lots of sunshine outside again Wednesday. Daytime highs approaching 95. Clear skies Wednesday night. Lows around 76. Temps above average Thursday and Friday with highs in the mid-90s. Storms both days. That's the forecast. I'm meteorologist Megan Mulford for 98.7 Light FM. Currently, it's 82 degrees.
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0: I believe you called for a wake-up call. There it is. Wake me up. That's the late Avicii. And right before Avicii, Roxette, Fading Like a Flower. Here I go again from David Coverdale and Whitesnake. David Coverdale enjoying his family time now that he is retired. He retired from music and touring and recording and retired from social media to spend time with the family. You deserve it, David Coverdale. You enjoy your time. I'm Joe. Thanks for hanging with me. Christina Perry coming up, George Michael. And up next, it's Delamitri.
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I gotta have faith. I gotta have faith. Because I gotta have faith, faith, faith. I gotta have faith, faith, faith. There is the late George Michael and Faith, one of his biggest hits. It's Joe here, wrapping up this hour. But before we do, let's take a look at the calendar, the history calendar, music history. Lots of it, too. 1975, the Jackson 5 announced they would be leaving Motown Records for Epic Records and changing their name to the Jacksons. They had to do that because Motown owns the Jackson 5 name. Also in 1979, Cher got married to Greg Allman, and their marriage produced a son, Elijah Blue, and also an album that they did together. They ended up getting divorced 4 years later in 1979. In 1977, Kiss. We've heard about this. It was on this day in 1977, June 30th, Marvel Comics published that Kiss comic book that included a vial of blood from each of the band members mixed in with the red dye. It was on this day in 1984, Bruce Springsteen's Dancing in the Dark reached the top, it reached number 2 on the Billboard Hot 100 chart, and that's as high as it got. It spent 4 weeks at number 2, was kept out of the number 1 position by Prince and When Doves Cry. Bruce never does reach number 1, except for as a writer. The song he wrote and recorded, Manfred Mann's Earth Band covered Blinded by the Light, and their version in 1977 did go to number 1. But Bruce never has had a number 1 hit on the Billboard Hot 100 chart. And it was on this day in 2009, U2 launched their 360 tour with a show in Barcelona. 109 shows later, the tour finished with 735 million.

0: $1 billion in earnings. So that's a look at today, June 30th.
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2: Here's your WHOP Weather Center forecast. Lows dip down to about 75 overnight under clear skies, north winds at around 5 miles an hour. Lots of sunshine outside again Wednesday. Daytime highs approaching 95. Clear skies Wednesday night. Lows around 76. Temps above average Thursday and Friday with highs in the mid-90s. Storms both days. That's the forecast. I'm meteorologist Megan Mulford for 98.7 Light FM. Right now, it's 83 degrees.
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1: NBC News Radio, I'm Tammy Trujillo. The Supreme Court waited until the last day of its current term to release some major decisions. It rejected President Trump's effort to limit birthright citizenship, and the High Court upheld Idaho's and West Virginia's bans on transgender athletes in girls and women's sports. Democratic Socialist Melat Kyros is the projected winner over Democratic Representative Diana DeGette for a Denver-based House seat, the third time a Democratic Socialist has scored an upset in a competitive House primary this cycle. The Democratic contest for the Denver-based seat comes on the heels of New York's congressional races last week, where two Democratic Socialists won House primaries. The favorites came away with wins in another edition of the World Cup knockout round. Norway took down Ivory Coast 2-1. France dominated Sweden 3-0, and Mexico used a home crowd advantage to blank Ecuador 2-0. Tammy Trujillo, NBC News Radio.
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3: And this update is brought to you by Four Seasons Catering. Hopkinsville police arrested 39-year-old Jamarion Johnson of Fort Campbell for first-degree assault in connection with a shooting on Fort Campbell Boulevard in front of Rural King in Hopkinsville Monday. The victim was sent to Skyline Medical Center in Nashville for treatment of multiple gunshot wounds. Wednesday is Military and First Responders Day at the Western Kentucky State Fair, meaning active duty military members, their dependents, veterans, and first responders can get into the fair for free with ID. And those same folks can get unlimited ride armbands for $10 all evening. And Pennyrow Rural Electric Leadership announced that they do not plan to increase rates and share the results of the Board of Directors election at Tuesday's annual meeting. That's been your news, and this is Deontay Berry reporting for WHOP News.
4: Here's your WHOP Weather Center forecast. Bright sunshine expected today, with daytime highs approaching 95. Westerly winds at around 5 miles an hour. Clear skies again tonight. Lows level off around 76. Mainly sunny tomorrow. Slight chance of thunderstorms, 96. Temps a bit above average Friday and Saturday, with highs in the mid-90s. Storms possible both days. That's the forecast. I'm meteorologist Megan Mulford for 98.7 Light FM. Currently 83.
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0: There's no going back.
1: There's Katy Perry's Dark Horse starting out another hour of great music. On the way in just a second, Savage Garden and Natasha Bedingfield. First, run to you. Here's Brian Adams.

0: Natasha Bedingfield and Unwritten. Take that advice. Your life is an unwritten, clean slate. Go out and write your story. Savage Garden, Truly, Madly, Deeply, and Run to You from Bryan Adams. Starting out the top of the hour right before Bryan Adams. Dark Horse from Katy Perry, enjoying her time and being very public now with her relationship with former Canadian Prime Minister Justin Trudeau. Apparently they're enjoying their time together and doing well. Coming up in just a couple of minutes, I've got Prince and the Revolution and Smashing Pumpkins coming up.
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2: Here's your WHOP Weather Center forecast. Bright sunshine expected today with daytime highs approaching 95. Westerly winds at around 5 miles an hour. Clear skies again tonight. Lows level off around 76. Mainly sunny tomorrow. Slight chance of thunderstorms, 96. Temps a bit above average Friday and Saturday with highs in the mid-90s. Storms possible both days. That's the forecast. I'm meteorologist Megan Mulford for 98.7 Light FM. Currently 83.
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0: That's Olivia Rodrigo and Drop Dead. She's got the new Lego sets out. 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And they are they're available for pre-order. I shouldn't say they're available because you could pre-order anywhere from $35 to $120. 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

Sugar Ray and Fly, wrapping up that set of music. Eric Carmen's Hungry Eyes from Dirty Dancing in the middle. And Hozier with Too Sweet starting it out. Going to have a cup of espresso with Sabrina Carpenter coming up in just a couple of minutes. But let's celebrate birthdays right now. If your birthday is today, June 30th, the last day of June, a happy birthday to you. You share your birthday with Lizzie Kaplan, the actress from Mean Girls, Bachelorette, True Blood. She's 44 today. Vincent D'Onofrio, the actor, turned 67. David Alan Grier, actor and comedian, 70. Iron Mike Tyson, the boxer, 60 today. Fantasia Barrino, an American Idol winner, is 42. Happy birthday also to Michael Phelps.

0: Speaking of winners, gold medalist numerous times in the Olympics. Swimmer Michael Phelps is 41 today. And guitarist with Dire Straits, Hal Lindes, turns 73. And those are your celebrity birthdays for today, the last day of June, June 30.
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7: Here's your WHOP Weather Center forecast. Bright sunshine expected today with daytime highs approaching 95. Westerly winds at around 5 miles an hour. Clear skies again tonight. Lows level off around 76. Mainly sunny tomorrow. Slight chance of thunderstorms, 96. Temps a bit above average Friday and Saturday with highs in the mid-90s. Storms possible both days. That's the forecast. I'm meteorologist Megan Mulford for 98.7 Light FM. 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
1: NBC News Radio, I'm Tammy Trujillo. NBC News projects U.S. Senator John Hickenlooper will win the Democratic Senate primary in Colorado, while 15-term Democratic Congresswoman Diana DeGette has been unseated by Socialist Milot Kyros. In the governor's primary, it appears Democratic Senator Michael Bennett has lost to the state's Attorney General, Phil Weiser. The Supreme Court waited until the last day of its current term to release some major decisions. The court rejected President Trump's effort to limit birthright citizenship while upholding Idaho and West Virginia's bans on transgender athletes and girls in women's sports. The number of job openings held steady in May. The Labor Department says the number of job openings increased in wholesale trade, while health care and social assistance saw the biggest declines. Minions and Monsters is looking to get off to a banana start at the box office over the holiday weekend. The seventh installment in the Despicable Me franchise is projected to make $80 million over the five-day period. Tammy Trujillo, NBC News Radio.
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3: And this update is brought to you by Four Seasons Catering. Hopkinsville police arrested 39-year-old Jamarion Johnson of Fort Campbell for first-degree assault in connection with a shooting on Fort Campbell Boulevard in front of Rural King in Hopkinsville Monday. The victim was sent to Skyline Medical Center in Nashville for treatment of multiple gunshot wounds. Wednesday is Military and First Responders Day at the Western Kentucky State Fair, meaning active duty military members, their dependents, veterans, and first responders can get into the fair for free with ID. And those same folks can get unlimited ride armbands for $10 all evening. And Pennyrow Rural Electric Leadership announced that they do not plan to increase rates and share the results of the board of directors election at Tuesday's annual meeting. That's been your news, and this is Deontay Berry reporting for WHOP News.
4: Here's your WHOP Weather Center forecast. Bright sunshine expected today, with daytime highs approaching 95. Westerly winds at around 5 miles an hour. Clear skies again tonight. Lows level off around 76. Mainly sunny tomorrow. Slight chance of thunderstorms, 96. Temps a bit above average Friday and Saturday, with highs in the mid-90s. Storms possible both days. That's the forecast. I'm meteorologist Megan Mulford for 98.7 Light FM. Right now, 80.
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0: Dead or Alive, and You Spin Me Around Like a Record. I've got lots of records to spin for you. Madonna coming up. Portugal the Man coming up, too. But first, here's a Landslide. It's the unplugged version. Stevie Nicks and Fleetwood Mac.
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0: Lucky Star from Madonna, who's got the new album coming out on Friday, July 3rd, just a couple of days away. But she's going to be streaming the release party that she's having from London via TikTok, and she'll do that on Thursday, in addition to previewing select songs ahead of the album's official release on Friday. Madonna's going to chat with her friend Bob the Drag Queen, and going to be joined by daughter Lourdes. Lola is her nickname. On the broadcast. It comes up on TikTok, and it's on Thursday, streaming the release party of the new album Confessions 2, which comes out officially on Friday.
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4: Here's your WHOP Weather Center forecast. Bright sunshine expected today with daytime highs approaching 95. Westerly winds at around 5 miles an hour. Clear skies again tonight. Lows level off around 76. Mainly sunny tomorrow. Slight chance of thunderstorms, 96. Temps a bit above average Friday and Saturday with highs in the mid-90s. Storms possible both days. That's the forecast. I'm meteorologist Megan Mulford for 98.7 Light FM. 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

0: Ace of Base, Don't Turn Around, My Friend, and also Berlin, Take My Breath Away from Top Gun, the motion picture. Killers and Mr. Brightside started that set of great music. It's all great music all the time. I've got it for you, too, with Creed coming up and Orchestral Maneuvers in the Dark on the way.
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0: It's Golden, Huntrix, and right before Golden, Creed, Can You Take Me Higher? Creed going to be hitting the road with the summer tour coming up in July, July 11th. They're going to kick things off in Saskatchewan, Canada, and they've got a tour that's going to keep them on the road for quite some time this summer. But again, it starts on July 11th. Check Creed's website for more information. Coming up in just a second, hang on for Kryptonite. And Roxanne, The Police, and Three Doors Down coming up.
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9: Here's your WHOP Weather Center forecast. Clear skies today with a high of 94. West winds at around 5 miles an hour. Clear skies again tonight. Lows level off around 76. Slight chance of thunderstorms tomorrow. Daytime highs approaching 94. Mainly clear skies. Temps above average Friday and Saturday with highs in the mid-90s. Thunderstorms both days. That's the forecast. I'm meteorologist Megan Mulford for 98.7 Light FM. Right now, 80.
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1: NBC News Radio, I'm Tammy Trujillo. Democratic Socialist Milot Kyros is the projected winner over 15-term Democratic Representative Diana DeGette for a U.S. House seat in Colorado, marking the third time a Democratic Socialist has scored an upset in a competitive House primary this cycle. In New York's congressional races last week, two Democratic Socialists won House primaries. InfoWars is returning Thursday, but without Alex Jones. The conspiracy show host was sued in 2018 after claiming the 2012 Sandy Hook school shooting was a hoax. He was ordered to pay over $1 billion. Jones went bankrupt and his popular show was sold at auction to the satirical newspaper The Onion, famous for its funny headlines. The Mega Millions jackpot is rolling over again. There was no grand prize winner on Tuesday night, so the next drawing on Friday will be worth at least $542 million. The cash option on that works out to about $242 million. Tammy Trujillo, NBC News Radio.
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3: And this update is brought to you by Four Seasons Catering. Hopkinsville police arrested 39-year-old Jamarion Johnson of Fort Campbell for first-degree assault in connection with a shooting on Fort Campbell Boulevard in front of Rural King in Hopkinsville Monday. The victim was sent to Skyline Medical Center in Nashville for treatment of multiple gunshot wounds. Wednesday is Military and First Responders Day at the Western Kentucky State Fair, meaning active-duty military members, their dependents, veterans, and first responders can get into the fair for free with ID. And those same folks can get unlimited ride armbands for $10 all evening. And Pennyrow Rural Electric Leadership announced that they do not plan to increase rates and share the results of the Board of Directors election at Tuesday's annual meeting. That's been your news, and this is Deontay Berry reporting for WHOP News.
4: Here's your WHOP Weather Center forecast. Clear skies today with a high of 94. West winds at around 5 miles an hour. Clear skies again tonight. Lows level off around 76. Slight chance of thunderstorms tomorrow. Daytime highs approaching 94. Mainly clear skies. Temps above average Friday and Saturday with highs in the mid-90s. Thunderstorms both days. That's the forecast. I'm meteorologist Megan Mulford for 98.7 Light FM. Currently, it's 78 degrees.
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All I Want Is You, that's The Cars. Rick Ocasek, the late and great of the late Benjamin Orr, too. You Might Think is the name of the song from The Cars, starting out this hour. Hang on for Joan Jett and the Blackhearts and Olivia Dean after One Republic, Counting Stars.

0: Man I Need. That's Olivia Dean. Let's dedicate that to the U.S. soccer team getting ready to play on Wednesday in the knockout round. We need the men to step up and come back from that loss to Turkey. That they dropped that Turkey match in the last seconds, 3-2. So we're taking on Bosnia-Herzegovina on Wednesday night. And hopefully they'll come away with the victory in the knockout round. Right before Olivia Dean, it was Joan Jett of the Blackhearts. I love rock and roll.
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6: Here's your WHOP Weather Center forecast. Clear skies today with a high of 94. West winds at around 5 miles an hour. Clear skies again tonight. Lows level off around 76. Slight chance of thunderstorms tomorrow. Daytime highs approaching 94. Mainly clear skies. Temps above average Friday and Saturday with highs in the mid-90s. Thunderstorms both days. That's the forecast. I'm meteorologist Megan Mulford for 98.7 Light FM. Currently, it's 78 degrees.
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0: at it, love. That's Halsey. And right before Halsey, it was music from Sheryl Crow, If It Makes You Happy. And Eddie Money, Take Me Home Tonight with Ronnie Spector. A great duet there, kicking off that set of great music. It's all great music and more of it coming up. The Verve and Lady Gaga and Michael Jackson on the way. I was telling you about the men's soccer team, United States, taking on Bosnia-Herzegovina on Wednesday. Well, a pair of soccer fans are getting paid $50,000 to watch every World Cup match. Austin Franklin and Kevin Okolo landed the $50,000 job, watching all 104 World Cup matches from a glass living room style cube in Times Square after they beat out thousands of applicants with their video submissions. And so they've been enjoying those matches and will continue to do that. Congratulations to Austin. And of course, they're putting up their reviews of the games on social media. Austin Franklin and Kevin Okolo enjoying some World Cup soccer.
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1: Michael Jackson talking about making that change. A change for the better. The late and great King of Pop. And Lady Gaga with Poker Face. Coming up in just a moment. Hang on. Rayma and Selena Gomez. Calm down.
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10: Here's your WHOP Weather Center forecast. Clear skies today with a high of 94. West winds at around 5 miles an hour. Clear skies again tonight. Lows level off around 76. Slight chance of thunderstorms tomorrow. Daytime highs approaching 94. Mainly clear skies. Temps above average Friday and Saturday with highs in the mid-90s. Thunderstorms both days. That's the forecast. I'm meteorologist Megan Mulford for 98.7 Light FM. Currently, it's 78 degrees.
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1: NBC News Radio, I'm Mark Mayfield. House Speaker Mike Johnson is very disappointed with the Supreme Court's ruling to uphold birthright citizenship. His comments come after the High Court found the 14th Amendment guarantees automatic citizenship for nearly all children who are born on U.S. soil. The FDA will allow Zyn nicotine pouches to be marketed with a modified risk claim. Tammy Trujillo explains.
2: Zyn pouches contain nicotine but not tobacco. They've been authorized for sale in the U.S. since January of 2025. The FDA now is allowing the company to market Zyn's 10 flavors with the claim that, quote, using Zyn instead of cigarettes puts you at a lower risk of mouth cancer, emphysema, and chronic bronchitis. These are the first nicotine pouches that will be allowed to be marketed with a modified risk claim. I'm Tammy Trujillo.
1: And music streamer Tidal is going to start labeling music that's wholly or substantially created using AI. Mark Mayfield, NBC News Radio.
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4: And this update is brought to you by Four Seasons Catering. Hopkinsville police arrested 39-year-old Jamarion Johnson of Fort Campbell for first-degree assault in connection with a shooting on Fort Campbell Boulevard in front of Rural King in Hopkinsville Monday. The victim was sent to Skyline Medical Center in Nashville for treatment of multiple gunshot wounds. Wednesday is Military and First Responders Day at the Western Kentucky State Fair, meaning active duty military members, their dependents, veterans, and first responders can get into the fair for free with ID. And those same folks can get unlimited ride armbands for $10 all evening. And Pennyrow Rural Electric Leadership announced that they do not plan to increase rates and share the results of the Board of Directors election at Tuesday's annual meeting. That's been your news, and this is Deontay Berry reporting for WHOP News.
5: Here's your WHOP Weather Center forecast. 94 today, under sunny skies, westerly winds at around 5 miles an hour. Lows level off around 76 tonight. Mainly sunny skies tomorrow, slight chance of thunderstorms, high of 94. Temps a bit above average Friday and Saturday, with highs in the mid-90s. Thunderstorms possible both days. That's the forecast. I'm meteorologist Megan Mulford for 98.7 Light FM. Currently, it's 76 degrees.
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Call Me Maybe. There's Carly Rae Jepsen starting out this hour. Hang on for Taylor Swift and No Doubt coming up after Don't Talk to Strangers from Rick Springfield.

0: I knew it. I knew you from Toy Story 5, the number one movie at the box office again this past week. Taylor Swift saw an advanced screening of the movie, and she said she went home and wrote that song that very night. I knew it. I knew you from Taylor Swift from Toy Story 5. And no doubts, spiderwebs before that. Hang on. Coming up, Bruno Mars and Pat Benatar.
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5: Here's your WHOP Weather Center forecast. 94 today, under sunny skies, westerly winds at around 5 miles an hour. Lows level off around 76 tonight. Mainly sunny skies tomorrow, slight chance of thunderstorms, high of 94. Temps a bit above average Friday and Saturday, with highs in the mid-90s. Thunderstorms possible both days. That's the forecast. I'm meteorologist Megan Mulford for 98.7 Light FM. Currently, it's 76 degrees.
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0: The one and only Eric Clapton, Slow Hand, and the unplugged version of Layla. And Eric's going to be touring the United States with a short tour coming up in the fall in September. September 6th, he'll start things at the Little Caesars Arena in Detroit. And on this tour, special guest, very special guest, Jimmy Vaughn. That's Stevie Ray Vaughan's brother, Jimmy Vaughn, opening up for Eric Clapton starting in September. Coming up in just a couple of minutes, I've got music on the way from Matchbox 20.
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0: Four Non Blondes and What's Up? They're working on a new album, the follow-up to that, their debut album, what, 30 years ago? What's Up? And also Wake Me Up Before You Go-Go from Wham. Matchbox 20's Unwell, and they're starting out that set. It's Joe saying thanks for hanging out with me. Don't be stressed out, but sing along with the 21 Pilots. That'll relieve some stress. They're coming up, and so is General Public in just a couple of minutes.
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11: Here's your WHOP Weather Center forecast. 94 today, under sunny skies, westerly winds at around 5 miles an hour. Lows level off around 76 tonight. Mainly sunny skies tomorrow, slight chance of thunderstorms, high of 94. Temps a bit above average Friday and Saturday, with highs in the mid-90s. Thunderstorms possible both days. That's the forecast. I'm meteorologist Megan Mulford for 98.7 Light FM. Currently, it's 76.

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1: NBC News Radio, I'm Michael Kastner. The fate of U.S.-Iran talks set for today in Qatar appears uncertain. NBC's Keir Simmons.
2: There appear to be no plans for a face-to-face meeting between the U.S. and Iran. President Trump saying these meetings this week will be perhaps important, perhaps not, quote, we'll find out, insisting that the U.S. is doing well and that Iran has pledged not to pursue a nuclear weapon.
1: President Trump posted on Truth Social that Iran had requested a meeting following the latest round of tit-for-tat attacks in the region. Iran's foreign ministry was quick to deny that any high-level talks were planned. President Trump is indicating plans to use Congress to end birthright citizenship. More from Mark Mayfield.
3: The president floated the idea in a Truth Social post on Tuesday, after the Supreme Court ruled 6-3 against his executive order to restrict the policy. Trump wrote, "The Supreme Court upheld birthright citizenship, which is too bad for our country, but we can easily make it up in Congress through legislation." He also said lawmakers should start the process today to end birthright citizenship, calling it expensive and unfair to our country.
1: U.S. Senator John Hickenlooper will win the Democratic Senate primary in Colorado after voters went to the polls Tuesday. He fended off a challenge from progressive state Senator Julie Gonzalez. In the other chamber, Democratic Socialist Milat Kiros is the projected winner over Democratic Representative Diana DeJet for a Denver-based House seat. And the lead singer of the Village People has passed away. Victor Willis co-founded the disco group in 1977. They were famous for their masculine costumes and a string of hits, including YMCA. He passed away on Monday. Michael Kastner, NBC News Radio.
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7: Good morning, and this is Deontay Berry reporting. Hopkinsville police arrested 39-year-old Jamarion Johnson of Fort Campbell for first-degree assault in connection with a shooting on Fort Campbell Boulevard in front of Royal King in Hopkinsville Monday afternoon. The victim was sent to Skyline Medical Center in Nashville for treatment of multiple gunshot wounds. Pennyroyal Rural Electric leadership announced that they do not plan to increase rates and shared the results of the board of directors election at Tuesday's meeting. Pennyroyal Electric CEO and President Alan Gates says they remain focused on strengthening the power provider's reliability by upgrading infrastructure, which has grown more expensive because of inflation. Despite the rising expenses, Gates says he is not anticipating a customer rate increase.
8: Replacing or upgrading infrastructure to provide a more reliable system is challenging as we continue to face rising inflation in our industry. In the last 5 years, we have seen the cost to build 1 mile of line double. However, doing our best to maintain affordable electric bills for our members is top priority for the Pennyroyal Electric Board, and I do not anticipate a rate increase as we transition to 2027.
7: Kentucky State Police are investigating a fatal collision on Saturday in Muhlenberg County that resulted in the death of 3 individuals. It happened in the intersection of U.S. 431 and Power Plant Road. Preliminary investigation determined that a vehicle driven by 35-year-old Whitney Duarte of Central City was heading southbound on U.S. 431 when the vehicle crossed the center line. It collided with a pickup truck driven by 56-year-old Kevin Latham of Bremen. Both Duarte and Latham were killed in the collision, as was Latham's passenger, 67-year-old Joey Watkins of Central City. Summer is underway, and the Hopkinsville Sportsplex has a wide variety of events on the calendar to help folks stay active while beating the heat. Along with multiple sports tournaments coming up, Assistant Programming Coordinator Jason Wells says Christmas in July will take over the Sportsplex on July 11th from 9 a.m. to 3 p.m. The annual vendor market is in its sixth year, and Wells says they're set to have over 85 vendors selling woodwork pieces, 3D printed toys, homemade desserts, clothes, and much more. Deontay Berry reporting.
9: Here's your WHOP Weather Center forecast. 94 today, under sunny skies, westerly winds at around 5 miles an hour. Lows level off around 76 tonight. Mainly sunny skies tomorrow, slight chance of thunderstorms, high of 94. Temps a bit above average Friday and Saturday, with highs in the mid-90s. Thunderstorms possible both days. That's the forecast. I'm meteorologist Megan Mulford for 98.7 Light FM. Currently, it's 76 degrees.
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10: This is America in the Morning from Westwood One. Good morning, I'm John Trout. It's Wednesday, July 1st, 2026. Here's what's coming up on America in the Morning.
11: The Supreme Court hands President Trump a defeat in ruling any child born in this country is a U.S. citizen. I'm John Stolness in Washington.
10: Banning transgender girls and women from school athletic teams. Mark Sherman has that report.
12: A long-absent lawmaker explains why.
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12: I'm Richard Johnson.
14: On Wall Street, stocks are higher so far for the year. I'm Jessica Ettinger.
15: Online fraud has exploded to become one of the most profitable criminal industries in the world. I'm Haya Pujwani.
10: And a tough loss for a big name in round one at Wimbledon. All ahead on America in the Morning.

0: 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There's a couple hot spots for potential severe weather today. Here's AccuWeather.com meteorologist LaTroy Thornton.
1: Two areas of the nation face the risk for severe weather today, with the easternmost zone spreading across interior Maine, western New England, and much of northern New England away from the coast, as well as places from western Long Island into northeastern Pennsylvania and central New York State, where storms may turn gusty into this evening. Areas to the west from northern lower Michigan westward into southeastern South Dakota and south and west from there toward the Big Bend of Texas are in line for thunderstorms this afternoon and tonight that may bring localized damaging wind gusts of 60 to 70 miles per hour or more, along with large hail and the risk for a tornado. Both of those areas of severe risk are on the edge of the potent high-pressure zone that will help to expand dangerous heat across more of the central and eastern U.S. today. This means widespread high temperatures in the 90s or above, plus enough humidity for AccuWeather real field temperatures to reach 100 to 110 degrees from southern Maine, south and west through the rest of the northeast and mid-Atlantic, and right through the southeast, the Ohio Valley, and a large portion of the Midwest, even extending as far to the north as the Upper Peninsula of Michigan. Much of the Southwest has a dry Wednesday in store, which continues to help promote a heightened wildfire risk centered around southern Utah. Otherwise, some afternoon thundershowers may pop up over portions of Idaho, Montana, and western Wyoming, with a similar risk for an afternoon thunderstorm into North Dakota. Afternoon showers and storms may be a bit more numerous over areas of the south from the Texas-Louisiana border into Alabama, with a spotty but perhaps heavy afternoon thunderstorm over the Florida Peninsula. In Sunbeam, Colorado, today brings some hazy sun and a high of 87. For Sunnyside, Mississippi, watch for some sun, then afternoon showers and a thunderstorm, high 98. That's the nation's weather. I'm AccuWeather.com meteorologist LaTroy Thornton.
0: 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I'm John Trout. We continue to bring you news from the Supreme Court upholding state laws banning transgender girls and women from school athletic teams. Correspondent Mark Sherman reports.
2: The Supreme Court has upheld state laws barring transgender girls and women from competing on high school and college sports teams in another setback for transgender rights. The court has repeatedly ruled against transgender people in the past year. And the latest ruling found that laws in Idaho and West Virginia do not violate either the Constitution or the federal law known as Title IX that bars discrimination in education. There are about 24 other Republican-led states with similar laws, and it seems likely that the decision will extend to those laws as well.
0: Consumer confidence is showing a modest rebound as lower gas prices provide some relief, but many Americans are still uneasy about the nation's economic outlook. New numbers suggest optimism is improving slightly, even as concerns about inflation, jobs, and the future continue to weigh on consumers. Correspondent Sagar Magani has the latest numbers.
3: Americans grew slightly more confident about the economy this month as gas prices dropped, but remain gloomy. The Conference Board says its Consumer Confidence Index ticked up in June, but is still mostly negative. It's at 91.2. American attitudes toward the economy fell after the Iran war caused a gas price spike and inflation sped up. Still, Americans keep spending despite their dour outlook, which has kept the economy growing even as inflation accelerated. Sagar Magani, Washington.
0: It's 18 after. With the blessing of the FDA, GLP weight loss drugs hit the market. That and more when America in the Morning continues after these messages.
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0: Welcome back. It's 20 after. This is America in the Morning. CNBC's Jessica Ettinger has Wednesday business, along with a look back at the first half of the year and how markets have been performing. Jessica?
10: Wall Street opens this morning to start the new month of July. It's also the third quarter now and the second half of the year. A winning first half is in the books for stocks. The Dow closed at a fresh record high yesterday, too. So for the second quarter, it happened to be the best quarter for stocks in 6 years, and this is with a war and an oil shock. Year to date, here are your numbers. The Dow is up 8%. The S&P 500 index is up 9%. And the NASDAQ is up 12%. The Carson Group's Ryan Dietrich is optimistic about the second half of the year.
11: Profit margins are still going to be strong. I mean, those are still things that matter. The Mag 7, yes. But the 493 is doing really well. We know on a price basis doing much better, but on an earnings basis doing well. And look around globally, there's not a recession, you know, anywhere globally that we see. And the U.S. is probably going to lead the second half of the year thanks to a better labor market that's going to really improve, we think, here.
10: President Trump demanding gas station owners to lower gas prices immediately, with oil down from its Iran war highs. Oil sitting around $70 a barrel for U.S. crude. Here's Gas Buddy's Patrick DeHaan with CNBC's Kelly Evans.
12: What's it going to take to get to 250?
13: Well, you know, a lot. You know, first of all, we are in summer. We are on the more stringent type of gasoline for the summer months, so that's going to be really difficult. I would point out, though, average gas prices already are down 80 cents a gallon from their peak, but we'd probably need $50 oil for us to see a national average at 250.
10: Bitcoin has been slumping, falling to $58,000 yesterday. It had its worst month in 4 years in June. With the start of July comes the start of GLP-1 weight loss drugs being covered by Medicare as of today. It's a $50 copay.
14: Seniors in Medicare will be able to access these GLP-1s for obesity, such as Zepbound and Wegovy and the two new pills from the drug makers, through the government's temporary demonstration program. And so these drugs will only cost them $50 per month. That's the copay there. But some drawbacks here, such as that this is a temporary program. It expires at the end of 2027.
10: CNBC's Annika Kim Constantino. A sweeping overhaul of federal student loans taking effect today. Those who've borrowed are urged to research what might be happening with those loans. Student loan borrowers may need to consolidate everything, choose new repayment plans, or risk being involuntarily placed in one that may not fit their budgets. This is according to USA Today. On today's watch list, the third quarter and second half of the year are starting. Firms will rebalance. This can make things volatile on Wall Street. We get jobs data today from payroll firm ADP ahead of the June employment report from the Labor Department that comes Friday morning.
0: There's CNBC's Jessica Ettinger with Wednesday Business. It's 24 after. One of tennis' most popular stars loses in round one at Wimbledon. That and more when America in the Morning continues after these messages.
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0: Welcome back. You're with America in the Morning. It's 26 after. Well, scammers are finding it easier than ever to fleece people today. You can forget the bank heist and getaway car. It's as easy as logging on to the internet. Haya Panjwani reports.
18: Online fraud has exploded to become one of the most profitable criminal industries in the world. An Associated Press and Frontline investigation found that American technology is being used to power the revolution. In one case, Elon Musk's satellite internet service, Starlink, is the number one internet service provider in Myanmar, including to scam centers. Eric Hines is an analyst for the International Justice Mission.
19: As these compounds get pushed further inward from the Thai border, the local providers in Myanmar become less reliable and aren't able to handle all the bandwidth that you would need to run a large-scale scam operation. So other ways to connect to the internet become more important.
18: Chris Kalousis is one person who fell victim to a scam. He said it cost him $400,000.
20: You know, I worked my whole life for that, and in 6 weeks, it's mostly gone.
18: He says American tech companies need to do more to protect people from getting scammed. I'm Haya Panjwani.
0: At Wimbledon, a famous tennis player loses in round one. Here's correspondent Ed Donahue.
21: 23-time Grand Slam champion Serena Williams lost in the first round at Wimbledon in her first professional singles match in nearly 4 years. The 44-year-old Williams displayed the same powerful serve and heavy ground strokes that won her 7 Wimbledon titles. But 87th ranked and 20-year-old Maya Joint from Australia via Michigan won more of the big points.
22: I don't know what just happened, to be honest.
21: Joint says she didn't get much sleep up until 2 a.m. just thinking about the match and Serena Williams.
22: She has such an aura. She's such a legend. And this court has so many huge names that have played on it. I've been dreaming about this moment since I was a little kid, so this is pretty crazy.
21: Serena Williams smiled as she walked off the court to loud applause. She will play doubles at Wimbledon with older sister Venus Williams later in the week. I'm Ed Donahue.
0: It was on this date in 1863, the Battle of Gettysburg begins in Pennsylvania. Union forces halt Confederate General Robert E. Lee's army. America in the Morning for Wednesday, July 1st, 2026 is produced by Tom Cusick. I'm John Trout. This is Westwood One.
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3: 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Good morning. 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
24: The latest report from the Kentucky Center for Economic Policy states most of the opioid settlement money has not been spent. The Kentucky Opioid Abatement Advisory Commission shares over $900 million across the Commonwealth. The latest report says over $85 million have gone to 130 organizations, with about 10% spent from late 2022 until last June. The report continues to say that half of local governments spent nothing in the 2025 fiscal year, a third provided zero reasons for not touching said money, and a quarter said it saved to spend at a later date. The Kentucky Attorney General has been asked by the Fayette County Public Schools Superintendent, Dr. Demetrius Liggins, to overturn his paid leave following a June 10th meeting. Liggins claims the board violated Kentucky's open meeting laws and he never formally resigned. He wants the actions voided and require his employment status to be handled in public meetings. The Fayette County Board of Education has stated to WKYT that they never violated the open meetings law. The Attorney General's office will release their decision in the near future. And the Jefferson County Clerk's Office has ordered a countywide review after some voters were allegedly excluded in a narrow House race. It was a 5-vote decision for Kenya Wade over incumbent Representative Beverly Chester Burton from May's primary. Clerk David Yates has alerted Mayor Craig Greenberg of the review, adding a clerical error in 2021 kept 30 voters from getting to their precinct. The review covers every voter in every precinct across Jefferson County, and it's believed that longstanding errors and limitations in the state's registration system are to blame. Yates is due to address questions this morning at 8:45 from the Jefferson County Election Center. I'm Lee Mowen.
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6: And good morning. This is WHOP News, and I'm Hannah Hagman, reporting at 5:33. The Hopkinsville Police Department has arrested and charged 39-year-old Jamarion Johnson of Fort Campbell with first-degree assault in connection with a shooting on Fort Campbell Boulevard in front of Rural King in Hopkinsville Monday afternoon that sent the victim to Skyline Medical Center in Nashville for treatment of multiple gunshot wounds. Kentucky State Police is investigating a fatal collision on Saturday in Muhlenberg County that resulted in the death of three people. It happened in the intersection of US 431 and Power Plant Road.
4: Preliminary investigation determined that a vehicle driven by 35-year-old Whitney Duarte of Central City was heading southbound on U.S. 431 when the vehicle crossed the center line. It collided with a pickup truck driven by 56-year-old Kevin Latham of Bremen. Both Duarte and Latham were killed in the collision, as was Latham's passenger, 67-year-old Joey Watkins of Central City. Wednesday is Military and First Responders Day at the Western Kentucky State Fair, meaning active duty military members, their dependents, veterans, and first responders can get into the fair for free with ID. Gates open at 4:30 p.m., and those same folks can get unlimited ride armbands for $10 all evening. For the rest of the public, it's a $25 unlimited ride armband night, with organizer Barry Cornelius saying there will be pedal pull competitions in front of the convention center. A hot dog eating contest in the air-conditioned convention center starts at 7, and then a free admission comedy show will start there at 7:30 p.m.
5: It kicks off Wednesday and runs the rest of the week.
7: Mm-hmm, yeah, and of course, a comedy show. That's something new this
5: That's
7: year.
5: That's new this year, which I'm hoping I can sneak up there and see some of that. But you got the opener, Jeremiah Martin, and then the headliner is Jake Hovis.
7: Okay.
4: Pennyroyal Rural Electric leadership announced that they do not plan to increase rates and share the results of the Board of Directors election at Tuesday's meeting. Pennyroyal Electric President and CEO Alan Gates says they remain focused on strengthening the power provider's reliability by upgrading infrastructure, which has grown more expensive because of inflation. Despite those rising expenses, Gates says he is not anticipating a customer rate increase.
8: Replacing or upgrading infrastructure to provide a more reliable system is challenging as we continue to face rising inflation in our industry. In the last 5 years, we have seen the cost to build 1 mile of line double. However, doing our best to maintain affordable electric bills for our members is top priority for the Pennyroyal Electric Board, and I do not anticipate a rate increase as we transition to 2027.
4: Along with focusing on power reliability, Gates says they're also working on expanding broadband internet connectivity to their entire service region. Currently, Pennyroyal Electric provides internet to 85% of its service area, but following board approval, Gates says they will be completing the fiber-to-home project so all customers have high-speed internet access.
8: To date, Pennyroyal is providing internet to 85% of the cooperative's territory, and we appreciate every home and business that are signed up to use this service. Members of the cooperative that live in an area that is currently not served, I'm excited to announce we have a pathway to complete this fiber to the home project. Pennyroyal Electric Board of Directors has voted to complete this project that will allow every member of the cooperative to have access to high-speed internet.
4: Summer is underway, and the Hopkinsville Sportsplex has a wide variety of events on the calendar to help folks stay active while beating the heat. Along with multiple sports tournaments coming up, Assistant Programming Coordinator Jason Wells says Christmas in July will take over the Sportsplex on July 11th from 9 a.m. to 3 p.m. The annual vendor market is in its sixth year, and Wells says they're set to have over 85 vendors selling woodwork pieces, 3D printed toys, homemade desserts, clothing, and much more.
9: The event is going to be on July 11th, and it's going to run from 9 to 3. And as of right now, we've got over 85 booths, and some of those booths, we've got food trucks, we've got a lot of woodwork, we've got 3D printed toys, we've got tons of sweets, and then we've got people doing boutique clothes, that sort of deal. So lots of stuff going on.
4: It was a night of glamour, fun, and a showcasing of outstanding local women with the 2026 Miss Plus Western Kentucky State Fair Queen crowned Monday night. There was a total of 13 contestants who took part, but only one could be crowned queen, and that honor went to Amber Slayton. Hillary Bobbitt was named first runner-up, Eva King Craft was named second runner-up, third runner-up was Jennifer Rubio, and then Rose Jackson claimed fourth runner-up. News time, 5:38.
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12: Here's your WHOP Weather Center forecast. 94 today, under sunny skies, westerly winds at around 5 miles an hour. Lows level off around 76 tonight. Mainly sunny skies tomorrow, slight chance of thunderstorms, high of 94. Temps a bit above average Friday and Saturday, with highs in the mid-90s. Thunderstorms possible both days. That's the forecast. I'm meteorologist Megan Mulford for 98.7 Light FM. Currently, it's 76 degrees.
4: And it is currently 69 degrees over in Elkton, 70 degrees already in Katy's. That's been your news. I'm Hannah Hagman. It's 5:40 and time for K&N Sports.
13: It is the last day of June, Kentucky. How are you? I'm Scott Fitzgerald. Let's talk sports, shall we, here on the Kentucky News Network, starting in baseball in Milwaukee last night.
14: First pitch in the air, deep left center. Cherio going back, and that ball's going to go. Top of the Brewer bullpen, his first since returning from the IL.
13: Elly De La Cruz hit his 13th homer, and that put the Reds up 3-0 in the fifth. Unfortunately, they couldn't hold on. The Brewers continued a thorn in their side. The club dropped a 5-3 decision to the Brewers, but the biggest concern came in the fourth inning. Center fielder Dane Myers was carted off the field after crashing into the wall while making a spectacular run and catch. X-rays did come back negative. On to basketball, the University of Kentucky could be closing in on the final piece of their roster. The Wildcats are reportedly in a two-team battle with UCLA for Serbian standout Nikola Kusturica, one of the top international prospects in this class. The versatile wing is projected by some to be a potential top 10 pick in the 2028 NBA draft. Head coach Mark Pope has one scholarship available, and a decision is expected after the FIBA Under-17 World Cup concludes that on Sunday. On to horse racing, Churchill Downs is crowned its spring meet champions. Kentucky-based trainer Joe Sharp repeated as leading trainer, edging out Fred Cox, 27 wins to 26 for his second straight spring title. And it should surprise

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0: Well, good Wednesday morning and welcome into another edition of the Early Bird Show here on 98.7 Light FM. I'm Jeff Siskin for Joe Wilson, who is away this week. He'll return on Monday. Welcome to a brand new month. It is July 1st, 2026. We are halfway through 2026 as we just wrapped up June. Move right on into July.
1: Train just left.
0: Another muggy start to the morning. We have 73 degrees right now in Hopkinsville. And it feels like 73, but it sure is a sticky 73 outside. Let's check the 98.7 Light FM Weather Center forecast for today. Sunny skies and a high of 94. Tonight, clear skies, low 76. Partly sunny for tomorrow with a chance of scattered storms late and a high of 94. Friday, partly sunny with a slight chance of scattered thunderstorms late and a high of 94. Saturday, more of the same, sunny with a slight chance of scattered thunderstorms and a high of 94. Partly cloudy on Sunday with a chance of scattered thunderstorms and a high of 93. And then on Monday, partly cloudy with a chance of scattered storms and a high of 92. As I said, 73 degrees right now at the weather station here in Hopkinsville at 5:45. 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
0: 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We want to say a very special happy 21st birthday today to Caden Pound. Happy birthday from the neighborhood. And Shania Shields is celebrating a birthday today. Happy birthday from the Campbell Street Church of Christ. This morning, our morning hymn comes from the Newsboys. This is We Believe.

0: That would be the Newsboys, and we believe this morning on our morning hymn here on 98.7 Light FM, coming up on 5:50. Our morning hymn brought to you by Raymond Nelson Insurance at 3205 Lafayette Road here in Hopkinsville. And happy 31st anniversary to Frank and Pat Tornatore. So happy birthday, Frank, and or happy anniversary, Frank and Pat, today. Appreciate someone texting that in to us. If you'd like for us to announce a birthday or anniversary, just text it to us at 270-886-9467. 550. 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Clear skies tonight and a low of 76. It is 73 right now in Hopkinsville at 551.
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0: Last night in Ohio Valley League baseball action, the Hoptown Hoppers were at home taking on Full Count Rhythm, and the Hoppers get the run rule win last night. They defeated Full Count Rhythm in seven innings of play by a final score of 10-0. So congratulations to the Hoptown Hoppers. They'll be on the road tonight as they travel to Full Count Rhythm. 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
4: 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The U.S. Meat Export Federation is having some Iowa farmers help introduce Japanese consumers to American beef. One of those farmers is Tim Pudence from Carroll, Iowa.
6: The Pudence family cattle feeding business was started by my dad and his brothers back in the 50s. Corn-fed beef, raised in Iowa. We like the U.S. label on it. Corn-fed beef is what makes the meat really good. We feel that people in Japan, you try our beef, you're going to be very excited and you're going to come back again. Thank you.
4: Next up, Manning, Iowa farmer Shane Weiss.
7: It's our obligation to tell our story. right? We hope we do a good job. But I can't say Chance and I love just being in front of a camera, quite honestly. It's a little intimidating. I mean, it's not something we take lightly, obviously. I think it's fulfilling to get to tell our story.
4: And on to Shane's brother, Chance Weiss.
8: We as agriculturalists and beef producers, we want to produce premium product as ethically as we possibly can while taking care of the environment. There's a lot of good to be had in this industry, and I think it's our duty and obligation to tell that story and share that story for the greater good.
4: The campaign in Japan gets underway shortly. That's Farm to Fork. I'm Daryl Anderson.
9: This is Kentucky Farm Bureaus across Kentucky. Kentucky Ag Commissioner Jonathan Schell says this generation of Kentucky leaders have the responsibility of improving the economic landscape for the next generation of farmers.
10: I think it is the number one priority that we have is always making sure that who's coming behind us has an easier road or at least a clear path to be able to not only seek out their dreams and their goals, but to fix the problems that maybe we had caused or previous generation caused or just problems that are out there in general. And that's what I see a lot of enthusiasm about with a lot of our young FFA students that are across the state of Kentucky and ones that I've met nationally, is that we are instilling leadership qualities and a methodical understanding of how to deal with problems that are going to face them in the future.
9: Low commodity prices and high input costs are headwinds that farmers face today. Schell says tomorrow's farmers need land and open economic landscape to provide prosperity for rural communities. This is A Crop.
11: Chickens are a great way to introduce kids to chores and responsibility. Hi, I'm Jody Hinke. They'll learn a lot and may find them more fun than video games as you're living the country life.
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11: We had chickens when I was a kid, and many of them became pets. They were eventually meant for the freezer, so it was a good lesson in the food chain and the circle of life. Melissa Cahy raises pet chickens in Massachusetts and has written a book called A Kid's Guide to Keeping Chickens. She says the right breed for kids will be docile and calm, friendly, and curious. These would include Silkies, Brahmas, Buff Worthingtons, and Silver-Laced Wyandottes. Teaching children to respect and handle the birds properly starts from day one.
15: The chicks will imprint on you as being part of their family and recognize them. And it's important for kids to learn to respect all living things, and this is a great way. Teach them from the beginning how to hold them, how to pet them. If you chase them or you try to grab them, they're not going to warm up to that. So you start from the beginning. You start with some scratch and you put it on the ground, and it's about developing trust.
11: Hen or rooster? Cahy says very young children will be better off with hens. Roosters are fine as chicks, but when they grow up and the hormones kick in, some of them can become aggressive. Like with all livestock, there are safety rules that kids should know when they're around their chickens.
15: 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I also try to tell my kids, don't kiss chickens. Keep them away from your eyes and face area, but you can certainly give them lots of hugs, give them some nice stroking on their back and under their chins.
11: There is so much that kids can learn from raising chickens: the value of caring for a pet, chores, responsibility, and a relationship with an animal. Find more tips for connecting kids and chickens at livingthecountrylife.com. I'll see you in the country.
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0: 73 degrees currently in Hopkinsville. 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
16: NBC News Radio, I'm Michael Kastner. President Trump wants Congress to end birthright citizenship. The president floated the idea in a True Social post on Tuesday after the Supreme Court ruled 6-3 against his executive order to restrict the 14th Amendment. He wrote, "The Supreme Court upheld birthright citizenship, which is too bad for our country, but we can easily make it up in Congress through legislation." U.S. officials are in Qatar to talk about Iran, but they won't be meeting with Iranians. Instead, U.S. Envoy Steve Witkoff and President Trump's son-in-law Jared Kushner will be meeting with Pakistani and Qatari mediators. Keir Simmons reports the messaging from Washington differs from that of Tehran.
17: The Iranian foreign ministry insisting that there cannot be talks about a final agreement until a number of stages have been met, including a stage that involves billions of dollars worth of Iranian funds being released.
16: A spokesman for Qatar's foreign ministry said no meetings or direct talks between the U.S. and Iran are currently scheduled. A new report says three ransom notes in the Nancy Guthrie case were all fake. More from Mark Mayfield.
18: An FBI source told Reuters on Tuesday that after assessing the authenticity of the notes, they determined that none of them are genuine. Two ransom notes were reported in early February, just days after the 84-year-old mother of Today Show host Savannah Guthrie disappeared from her southern Arizona home. The first one demanded millions in cryptocurrency, and the second claimed that she had died. The FBI reportedly concluded that whoever wrote the notes did not know Guthrie's whereabouts. It said a third note sent late last month through TMZ was also fake.
16: And in World Cup action Tuesday, Norway took down the Ivory Coast 2-1 from Arlington. And Mexico used a home crowd advantage to blank Ecuador 2-0. Michael Kastner, NBC News Radio.
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20: And good morning. This is WHOP News, and my name is Hannah Hagman, reporting at 6:02. The Hopkinsville Police Department has arrested and charged 39-year-old Jamarion Johnson of Fort Campbell with first-degree assault in connection with a shooting on Fort Campbell Boulevard in front of Rural King in Hopkinsville Monday afternoon that sent the victim to Skyline Medical Center in Nashville for treatment of multiple gunshot wounds. Kentucky State Police are investigating a fatal collision on Saturday in Muhlenberg County that resulted in the death of three people. It happened in the intersection of U.S. 431 and Power Plant Road. Preliminary investigation determined that a vehicle driven by 35-year-old Whitney Duarte of Central City was heading southbound on U.S. 431 when the vehicle crossed the center line. It collided with a pickup truck driven by 56-year-old Kevin Latham of Bremen. Both Duarte and Latham were killed in the collision, as was Latham's passenger, 67-year-old Joey Watkins of Central City. Wednesday is Military and First Responders Day at the Western Kentucky State Fair, meaning active duty military members, their dependents, veterans, and first responders can get into the fair for free with ID. The gates open at 4:30 p.m., and those same folks can get unlimited ride armbands for $10 all evening. For the rest of the public, it is a $25 unlimited ride armband night, with organizer Barry Cornelius saying there will be pedal pool competitions in front of the convention center, a hot dog eating contest in the air-conditioned convention center starting at 7 p.m., and then a free admission comedy show will start at 7:30.
21: It kicks off Wednesday and runs the rest of the week.
0: Mm-hmm. Yeah, and of course, a comedy show. That's something new
21: new this year, which hoping I can sneak up there and see some mm-hmm. of that. But you got the opener, Jeremiah Martin, and then the headliner is Jake Hovis.
0: Okay.
20: Pinarayo Rural Electric leadership announced they do not plan to increase rates, and they shared the results of the board of directors election at Tuesday's meeting. Pinarayo Electric president and CEO Alan Gates says they remain focused on strengthening the power provider's reliability by upgrading infrastructure, which has grown more expensive because of inflation. Due to the rising expenses, Gates says, Gates says he is not anticipating a customer rate increase.
1: Replacing or upgrading infrastructure to provide a more reliable system is challenging as we continue to face rising inflation in our industry. In the last 5 years, we have seen the cost to build 1 mile of line double. However, doing our best to maintain affordable electric bills for our members is top priority for the Pinarayo Electric Board, and I do not anticipate a rate increase as we transition to 2027.
20: Along with focusing on power reliability, Gates says they are also working on expanding broadband internet connectivity to their entire service region. Currently, Pinarayo Electric provides internet to 85% of its service area, but following board approval, Gates says they will be completing the fiber to the home project, so all customers have high-speed internet access.
1: To date, Pinarayo is providing internet to 85% of the cooperative's territory, and we appreciate every home and business that are signed up to use this service. Members of the cooperative that live in an area that is currently not served, I'm excited to announce we have a pathway to complete this fiber to the home project. Pinarayo Electric Board of Directors has voted to complete this project that will allow every member of the cooperative to have access to high-speed internet.
20: News Time 606.
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20: Summer is underway, and the Hopkinsville Sportsplex has a wide variety of events on the calendar to help folks stay active while beating the heat. Along with multiple sports tournaments coming up, Assistant Programming Coordinator Jason Wells says Christmas in July will take over the Sportsplex on July 11th from 9 a.m. to 3 p.m. The annual vendor market is in its sixth year, and Wells says they're set to have over 85 vendors selling items such as woodworking pieces, 3D printed toys, homemade desserts, clothing, and much more.
23: The event is going to be on July 11th, and it's going to run from 9 to 3. And as of right now, we've got over 85 booths, and some of those booths, we've got food trucks, we've got a lot of woodwork, we've got 3D printed toys, we've got tons of sweets, and then we've got people doing boutique clothes, that sort of deal. So lots of stuff going on.
20: It was a night of glamour, fun, and a showcasing of outstanding local women with the 2026 Miss Plus Western Kentucky State Fair Queen crowned Monday night. There was a total of 13 contestants that took part, but only one could be crowned queen, and that honor went to Amber Slayton. Hillary Bobbitt was named first runner-up. Eva King Craft was named second runner-up. Third runner-up was Jennifer Rubio, and then Rose Jackson claimed fourth runner-up. Local law enforcement is reminding folks about not falling victim to scammers, especially after a local was scammed out of thousands of dollars. Scammers were able to steal $4,500 from a victim on Monday by posing as a Christian County Sheriff's deputy over the phone. That incident is being investigated as first-degree unlawful access to a computer. The sheriff's office urges people to not fall for these scams. If you're ever unsure of if a call is legit, hang up and contact the sheriff's office yourself. 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
3: Here's your WHOP Weather Center forecast. 94 today, under sunny skies, westerly winds at around 5 miles an hour. Lows level off around 76 tonight. Mainly sunny skies tomorrow, slight chance of thunderstorms, high of 94. Temps a bit above average Friday and Saturday, with highs in the mid-90s. Thunderstorms possible both days. That's the forecast. I'm meteorologist Megan Mulford for 98.7 Light FM. Currently, it's 76 degrees.
20: And it is 69 in Elkton, 71 in Cadiz. I'm Hannah Hagman. It's 6:10, and it's time for Jeff Sisk with the sports.
0: Good morning. This is Sports on WHOP. I'm Jeff Sisk. In the Ohio Valley League Baseball last night, Hoptown shut out Full Count Rhythm 10-0. Hoppers improved to 18-6. They have a game and a half lead over Henderson in the OVL. Henderson took two from Paducah last night, 7-3 in game one, 5-0 in the nightcap. Madisonville over Fulton, 17-6. Coming up tonight, Hoptown on the road at Full Count Rhythm, Henderson at Paducah, and Fulton at Madisonville. The St. Louis Cardinals took down the Atlanta Braves 5-3 in their series opener from Atlanta. Matthew Liberatore gave up one run on just one hit over five innings. St. Louis has now won back-to-back games. The series continues tonight, 5:20 airtime on 99.3 FM and 1230 AM. WHOP. Milwaukee over Cincinnati last night 7-2, and the Chicago Cubs beat San Diego 9-7. The NHL offseason is reaching a significant milestone. Free agency begins today. Unrestricted players are allowed to negotiate with any club, and teams can send offer sheets for restricted free agents. Vanderbilt's men's basketball team is getting a big fish. Gabe Nesmith committed to the Commodores yesterday. The cousin of current Pacers guard Aaron Nesmith is considered a top prospect in the 2027 class. The biggest transaction coming from day one of NBA free agency turned out to be a seismic trade. ESPN reports the Raptors required Kawhi Leonard from the Clippers in exchange for a package including Brandon Ingram and several first-round picks. Leonard helped lead Toronto to a championship in 2019. Meanwhile, LeBron James confirmed he is leaving the Lakers. The NBA's premier regular season event will finish in the state of Indiana this coming season. The league announced Tuesday that the NBA Cup Championship game will be played at Butler's historic Hinkle Fieldhouse in Indianapolis on December 11th. For sports on demand, log on to our website at WHOPAM.com. I'm Jeff Sisk. Tonight at the 75th anniversary Western Kentucky State Fair in Hopkinsville, it's Military and First Responders Day. 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And new this year, stick around for a free comedy show at 7:30 featuring opener Jeremiah Martin and headliner Jake Hovis. 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

0: Good Wednesday morning. Welcome into the Early Bird Show here on 98.7 Light FM. I'm Jeff Sisk, filling in for Joe Wilson, who is away this week. He'll return on Monday. Hot day again today. Remember that extreme heat warning is in effect until 8 o'clock on Friday night.
1: Train just left.
0: So we have several more days of heat and humidity. Although, as someone said, it is summertime. It is the end of June, the 1st of July. This is kind of typical for our area. It's just when it hits you for the very first time, it kind of hits you pretty good. When you're kind of like when it gets cold, you know, they'll issue a freeze warning for the very first time. But then after that, then they don't issue that just because. Well, it's already happened.
2: Well, it's typically, yes, everyone's used to it being hot here, no doubt about that. But you don't need to take it lightly.
0: No.
2: You know, don't be like, I'm from the South.
0: That's right.
2: I'm used to heat.
0: Right.
2: It'll sneak up on you and surprise you. So stay hydrated, you know, all those good things. Wear light-colored, loose-fitting clothing.
0: Yeah.
2: Take breaks in AC.
0: As Hannah sits across the way with her
2: it's freezing.
0: crocheted sweater on.
2: It's absolutely freezing in this building. We jokingly call it women's winter because all the men crank all the AC to, like, you know, Arctic levels.
0: Well, you know, the one room which obviously controls that room, the way this building is designed, you would think that Hannah and I would be on the same AC unit.
2: We are not.
0: But we are not. The room that Hannah is sitting in this morning is on the, unfortunately, on the unit that cools the room with all the equipment.
2: Right. This is the AC unit that we chill our penguins with.
0: That's right, yeah. that controls the nerve center of this building.
2: Yes, absolutely.
0: Everything runs through that one particular room.
2: Fact, both the rooms that I spend the majority of my morning in are on that.
0: That is true, yeah.
2: Unbundled like it's October.
0: that particular room, and if you're listening, Jeff Hurd with HES or Adam May with TVA, it's set on 69.
2: It's chilly. It's chilly.
0: But we have to keep the equipment as cool as possible.
2: Oh, yes.
0: Well, it's the same temperature in there year round.
2: Yeah.
0: It never changes. We don't turn the heat on, or, you know, we keep it the same in that particular portion of the room. Now, here in the lobby, we do have it set on 72.
2: Yeah. That's
0: and
2: it is
0: agreeable. I tried to find a number that was agreeable with everyone involved, and so we agreed on 72 on that. Now at home, I'll have to admit that we pretty much and it's hard to keep up.
2: Mm.
0: It's hard to keep up, but ours at home is set on 70. It's set on, but I have and I'm the same way. I can't sleep if it's hot.
2: Oh, sure.
0: Ours at home, we just leave it that way. It's on 70.
2: Got it.
0: And I'm assuming your house may be a little warmer.
2: It's warmer.
0: Yeah. I was going to say maybe a little
2: warmer.
0: If
2: it were up to Jimmy, it'd be even warmer. But we keep it at 74.
0: Okay. So he's even.
2: It would be much warmer.
0: Okay.
2: If it were up to Jimmy, it'd be much warmer.
0: Much warmer.
2: Our fluffy dogs would stage a coup.
0: Oh, yeah. But if you want to save some coins. You need to run it up a little bit just a little bit warmer. Yeah. Then what do they say? Don't do as I do, but do what I say.
2: Yeah.
0: Something like that.
2: Do as I say,
0: not as I do. Yeah.
2: Yeah.
0: Let's check that forecast though. Since we've talked about the weather, the 98.7 Light FM Weather Center forecast for today, sunny and a high of 94, clear tonight, low 76. Partly sunny with a chance of scattered storms late and a high of 94. Friday, partly sunny with a slight chance for scattered thunderstorms late and a high of 94. Saturday, Sunday, and Monday, a chance of scattered thunderstorms. Highs in the low to mid 90s through that period. And 4th of July holiday on Saturday, sunny with a slight chance for scattered thunderstorms and a high of 94. 73 is what we are recording at the weather station. If you want to cool down, go to Elkton. It says
2: for
0: it's 68.
2: Now. Yeah.
0: Says it's 68. A couple of other 68s across the state, but pretty much everybody The majority's in the 70s this
2: Can
0: morning.
2: Can this be correct? It's saying the humidity is 99%.
0: I know. Isn't that something?
2: Can that be correct? It's all that corn sweat.
0: I'm going to say it's all that corn sweat. That's right. Yeah. The dew point, though, is in the soupy, muggy category.
2: Yeah.
0: Not as high as it could be or that we have seen, but 73 degrees is pretty high for the dew point. That's when you get the temperature at 73 too. So, but nonetheless, we will survive.
2: We will persevere.
0: Yeah, we will move along. And last night, Hannah, they changed the start time of the Hoptown Hoppers game to 7 o'clock. Which I think did help the ball players and the fans in the stands,
2: sure,
0: because that had an opportunity for the sun to get a little closer to setting, and by the time we started at right at 7 o'clock, I mean they timed it perfect last night, and there was a little girl, I wished I could have gotten her name. She was probably, I want to say, and I'm a terrible judge, she was somewhere between 8 and 10 years old.
2: Okay.
0: She came out, sang the national anthem, and did a wonderful, wonderful job. Yeah.
2: Good job.
0: Stood out there right behind home plate all by herself.
2: It takes a lot of bravery.
0: It does take a lot of bravery. But she turned around, and I think her mom wasn't too far away.
2: Mm-hmm.
0: And when she got done, she turned around, just had the biggest grin
2: well,
0: on
2: sure,
0: her face to her mom, because she knew that she had nailed it. But
2: she was just like, yes.
0: did a wonderful job last night. Of course, where we broadcast from, we're not able to pick that up really well, so we weren't able to share that with the listening audience last night. But Hoppers did get the win. They won 10-0. Game took a little over 2 hours to play. So no complaints from the press box last night.
2: All right.
0: Or any of the fans. But believe it or not, Hannah, you would have thought that maybe attendance would have been down a little bit.
2: Because of the heat?
0: Yeah, 345.
2: Hey, very good.
0: 345 people were there last night supporting the Hoppers. And if you like Hopper baseball, you got plenty of opportunities.
2: Yeah.
0: They're at Full Count Rhythm tonight, and then they're off tomorrow, and then they're at home on Friday, Saturday, and Sunday. During that three-game span, Hannah, they're going to play 4 games.
2: Okay.
0: Which means a doubleheader on Sunday. So I'll have the game on Friday. Joe will have the game on Saturday, and then Joe and I will split them up. They play a doubleheader on Sunday. Full Count Rhythm will be in town, and so Joe will have the first game. I'll come in, and I'll have the second game on Sunday. So the Hoppers, an opportunity to really help themselves as far as the regular season championship goes. They can continue to win. Last night, Henderson, they swept, I think they were playing Paducah, swept them, and we'll have more in the sports coming up. And so they were able to get a half a game back. So now they're a game and a half back from the Hoptown Hoppers. So exciting time. We head into July. That means most of the season, well, over half now. They've played 24 games of the 40 that are or that were scheduled. So they played over half.
2: A little over half.
0: Yeah. They played over half of the game. So that means they have 16 left, if my math is correct, and I think it is.
2: All right.
0: So 24 and 16 should be 40.
2: That sounds right.
0: Yeah.
2: Sounds
0: again,
2: right.
0: It's too early to be having to think math and put stuff together like that. It's too early for that.
2: Real quick, Jeff,
0: yes.
2: I want to talk about, I know probably folks in the county are wondering about their trash.
0: Oh, yeah. Please update, please.
2: Today is the first day that Impact Waste is supposed to take over for the unincorporated parts of the county. That means my folks in Hoptown, Crofton, Pembroke, I think, Oak Grove, you guys are not affected. This does not affect you. Now, Oak Grove is switching to a new provider, so you guys do have to pay attention to that. But what I'm about to say doesn't apply to you. But I know a lot of people, you know, GFL is using a third-party provider. This is from Jerry Gillum, by the way, the Christian County Judge Executive. They're using a third provider to pick up their containers. So you're asked to leave those containers. GFL containers at the end of your driveway empty. They got to be empty because GFL's not picking up that trash anymore. Impact Waste starts today. If your pickup day, if your new pickup day was on like Monday or Tuesday, I'm assuming they probably won't pick it up till next Monday or Tuesday. Yeah. So keep that in mind. We got a call. We got a robocall telling us when our pickup day was going to be.
0: Oh, really?
2: Nice. But I think several people didn't get that call. Yeah. So if that's the case, you might just call them. I think they're incredibly busy, though, so don't be surprised if you go to voicemail. But they'll call you back. I will say we've all our dealings with Impact Waste so far has been very professional and very quick, and they've been able to take care of us. So just give them some patience. You know, they'll get there. But yeah, so that's kind of my little, it starts, their official contract starts today.
0: Right.
2: So if your pickup day is today or sometime this week, then your trash could get picked up. I'm not sure, but just wanted to give that update. That GFL can leave it at the end of your driveway, leave it empty. Now, a couple of us have Freedom Waste cans from like two providers ago. I couldn't tell. I don't know what's going to happen with those cans. I think they'll pick them up. I'm not sure.
0: Yeah.
2: We'll find out together.
0: Jerry Gillum posted something yesterday on Facebook about what you just said. And I think Freedom was one of those that they were going to pick up.
2: Okay. Yeah. I haven't seen. I'm actually looking at his right now. I'm not seeing him mention anything about Freedom Waste.
0: Unless
2: he made another post, which he could have. Sure. Absolutely. Okay. And I missed it.
0: Right.
2: But so we'll find out.
0: All right.
2: We'll see. We're in it together.
0: Hannah, about 30 seconds. Let's go ahead and, if you don't mind, do the birthdays.
2: Yeah, birthdays brought to you by Valor Hall Conference and Event Center. Happy 21st birthday today to Caden Pound from the neighborhood. Happy birthday to Sonia Shields from Campbell Street Church of Christ. And happy 31st anniversary today to Frank and Pat Tornatore. Happy birthday and anniversary to everyone celebrating today.
0: All right. It's coming up on 6:28. Just one quick question. Is your pickup day the same as it was before? So you do have a different pickup
2: day.
0: And that's probably going to be the case for a lot of people.
2: I would imagine so.
0: As they try to map out the best way to.
2: Yep. They're coming from a different place, so they're undoubted to change.
0: Sure, exactly. 6:28, Hannah has local news in 2 minutes.
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0: Ashlyn Kraft, Miles Gee, and fireworks after the show. 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
4: 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I'm Hannah Hagman reporting at 6:30. The Hopkinsville Police Department has arrested and charged 39-year-old Jamarion Johnson of Fort Campbell with first-degree assault in connection with a shooting on Fort Campbell Boulevard in front of Rural King in Hopkinsville Monday afternoon that sent the victim to Skyline Medical Center in Nashville for treatment of multiple gunshot wounds. Kentucky State Police are investigating a fatal collision on Saturday in Muhlenberg County that resulted in the death of three individuals. It happened in the intersection of U.S. 431 and Power Plant Road. Preliminary investigation determined that a vehicle driven by 35-year-old Whitney Duarte of Central City was heading southbound on U.S. 431 when the vehicle crossed the center line. It collided with a pickup truck driven by 56-year-old Kevin Latham of Bremen. Both Duarte and Latham were killed in the collision, as was Latham's passenger, 67-year-old Joey Watkins of Central City. Pennyroyal Rural Electric leadership announced they do not plan to increase rates, and they shared the results of the Board of Directors election at Tuesday's meeting. Pennyroyal Electric President and CEO Alan Gates says they remain focused on strengthening the power provider's reliability by upgrading infrastructure, which has grown more expensive because of inflation. Despite those rising expenses, Gates says he is not anticipating a customer rate increase. Wednesday is Military and First Responders Day at the Western Kentucky State Fair, meaning active duty military members, their dependents, veterans, and first responders can get into the fair for free with ID. The gates open at 4:30 p.m., and those same folks can get unlimited ride armbands for $10 all evening. For the rest of the public, it's a $25 unlimited ride armband night, with organizer Barry Cornelius saying there will be pedal pool competitions in front of the convention center. The first of the tractor pools start in the grandstands. There will be a hot dog eating contest in the air-conditioned convention center. And then a free admission comedy show will start at 7:30 p.m. It was a night of glamour, fun, and a showcasing of outstanding local women with the 2026 Miss Plus Western Kentucky State Fair Queen crowned Monday night. There was a total of 13 contestants that took part in the pageant, but only one could be crowned queen, and that honor went to Amber Slayton. Hillary Bobbitt was named first runner-up, Eva King Kraft was named second runner-up, third runner-up was Jennifer Rubio, and then Rose Jackson claimed fourth runner-up. And that's been your news. My name is Hannah Hagman, reporting at 6:33.
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8: Here's your WHOP Weather Center forecast. 94 today, under sunny skies, westerly winds at around 5 miles an hour. Lows level off around 76 tonight. Mainly sunny skies tomorrow, slight chance of thunderstorms. High of 94. Temps a bit above average Friday and Saturday, with highs in the mid-90s. Thunderstorms possible both days. That's the forecast. I'm meteorologist Megan Mulford for 98.7 Light FM. Currently, it's 76 degrees.
6: 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It's brought to you by Hopkinsville YMCA, located on the Eagle Way Bypass. Good morning, I'm Jeff Sisk. In OVL baseball last night, the Hoptown Hoppers run-ruled Full Count Rhythm as they defeated that ball club 10-0. The Hoppers are now 18-6 on the season. They have a game-and-a-half lead over Henderson, who won a doubleheader last night. They beat Paducah 7-3 and 5-0. Madisonville was a 17-6 winner over Fulton last night. Now, coming up tonight, Hoptown will be on the road at Full Count Rhythm, Henderson at Paducah, and Fulton at Madisonville. The Cardinals took down the Braves 5-3 in their series opener from Atlanta. Matthew Liberatore gave up one run on just one hit over five innings. St. Louis has won back-to-back games and will continue the three-game set tonight. 5:20 is airtime on 99.3 FM and 1230 AM WHOP. Milwaukee continues to win over Cincinnati as they beat the Reds last night 7-2. Was the Chicago Cubs over San Diego 9-7. Our time is 6:36. We'll check more sports right after this.
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6: 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Vanderbilt men's basketball is reeling in a big fish. Gabe Nesmith committed to the Commodores yesterday. The cousin of current Pacers guard Aaron Nesmith is considered a top prospect in the 2027 class. The biggest transaction coming from day one of the NBA free agency turned out to be a seismic trade. ESPN reports the Raptors reacquired Kawhi Leonard from the Clippers in exchange for a package including Brandon Ingram and several first-round picks. Leonard helped lead Toronto to a championship in 2019. Meanwhile, LeBron James confirmed he is leaving the Lakers. The 41-year-old thanked Los Angeles and is rumored to join Seth Curry and Golden State. However, one detail that move hit a snag on Tuesday when the Wizards expressed no interest in trading LeBron's former teammate Anthony Davis to the Warriors or anywhere else. The NBA's premier regular season event will finish in the state of Indiana this coming season. The league announced Tuesday that the NBA Cup Championship game will be played at Butler's historic Hinkle Fieldhouse in Indianapolis on December 11th. This will mark the first time the Cup final is held outside of Las Vegas. The Knicks took down the Spurs for the title in 2025. The Liberty took down the shorthanded Aces squad 93-85 to win. the WNBA Commissioner's Cup at USB Arena. The favorites came away with wins in another edition of the World Cup knockout round. Norway took down Ivory Coast 2-1 from Arlington. France dominated Sweden 3-0 in New Jersey. And Mexico used a home crowd advantage to blank Ecuador 2-0. Now, Team USA will try to become the next country to advance to the round of 16. The Stars and Stripes square off against Bosnia-Herzegovina from Santa Clara in today's nightcap. England faces Congo DR from Atlanta, and Belgium battles Senegal in Seattle earlier in the day. Coming up tonight, it's St. Louis Cardinals baseball as the Cards take on the Atlanta Braves. Our coverage begins at 5:20 on 99.3 FM and 1230 AM WHOP. That is a check of sports for this Wednesday morning coming up on 6:40. Our sports brought to you this morning by the Hopkinsville YMCA, located on Eagle Way Bypass. I'm Jeff Sisk for WHOP.
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1: Hey y'all, it's Bryce Long. Looking forward to being back in Hopkinsville on Saturday night, July 11th at the historic Alhambra Theater for the annual Back to Back Foundation concert benefiting families in Christian, Trigg, and Todd counties. This year, I'm excited to bring to town number one hit songwriters Tony Arata, who wrote The Dance for Garth Brooks, and Derek Rattan, who wrote Any Old Barstool for Jason Aldean, along with my good friend and recording artist Casey James. 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

0: Early Bird Show rolls on for this first day of July 2026. Good morning. I'm Jeff Sisk in for Joe Wilson, who is away this week. He'll be back on Monday. Hannah Hagman, of course, with us as well this morning. 75 degrees right now in Hopkinsville, and last check at the weather station, zero wind. No wind at all this morning. Last time it recorded information. 75 degrees, though, at the weather station here in Hopkinsville. The forecast.
1: Train just left.
0: Sunny skies, high 94. Clear tonight, low 76. Tomorrow, partly sunny. The chance of scattered storms late and a high of 94. Friday, partly sunny with a slight chance of scattered thunderstorms. Again, late, high of 94. And then 4th of July on Saturday, sunny with a slight chance for scattered thunderstorms and a high of 94. You know, Hannah, we were talking about the humidity and how hot and what it felt like. I just came across a post from the National Weather Service from yesterday, and they had the maximum heat index reports from yesterday.
2: Oh, I think I've seen this.
0: Have you seen this?
2: I think I have.
0: Morganfield, Kentucky.
2: Yeah.
0: 117.
2: Ooh.
0: That's what it felt like.
2: Has anyone checked on anyone?
0: I need to check on some folks in the Union County area this morning.
2: Right?
0: Yeah. I mean, here in Hopkinsville, they recorded 107.
2: Yeah.
0: 107,
2: I believe,
0: was the maximum yesterday. Greenville was 107 as well. Princeton was 108. You've got Marion, Kentucky at 110.
2: If you had to walk across a parking lot at any point yesterday,
0: yeah,
2: you felt every one of those.
0: Oh, degrees. Yeah, yeah. Wren Lake was boiling yesterday. It was 112.
2: Yeah. Oh, my goodness.
0: I mean, and I think they're expecting even more of that.

0: even more of that today.
1: I don't think yesterday was even the hottest
0: night. Now here is one that is, it says North Guthrie, but it doesn't say Kentucky or what.
1: Where's North Guthrie?
0: Yeah, so I wonder where North Guthrie is. But anyway, it was 114 in Guthrie. I'm assuming there's more than one.
1: I would assume
0: but,
1: so.
0: But they didn't put, that's like, they've got one here that says Dixon Springs. Now, I have no idea if that's in Illinois, Missouri, Kentucky, wherever that is. But anyway, it was hot there, too. Had three that recorded a place in Missouri, and then Morganfield, which is in Kentucky, and then Dixon Springs, which I do not know where that is, 117.
1: Whew, rough.
0: Yeah.
1: Rough business.
0: Little cooler in Cairo, though. Illinois is 116.
1: This is a... You know, advanced heat.
0: That is true, yeah.
1: Everyone take it seriously.
0: So, take it seriously. This extreme heat warning is in effect until Friday night at 8 o'clock. As always, try to keep yourself hydrated. If you're going to be outdoors, try to get busy early. There's some work going on at a house near the radio station here. And they're out there early.
1: I feel bad for the folks working on West 7th Street.
0: I know it.
1: I hope they're drinking plenty of water.
0: every time I drive by one of the areas they're working on, and they've got flaggers at each end controlling the traffic. And, you know, they've got towels on their heads, wet towels.
1: Oh, they're cooking.
0: I mean, they're cooking. You know, if anybody that knows me or has ever seen me, you know, I have red hair, or it was red, but I'm very fair skin. I mean, I'm very fair. Mm-hmm. I'm very white. Burn easy. Yeah, that would be the word. I burn easy, and I try to avoid the sun as much as possible. Outdoor job, I would not be safe in. I would have to I would look like, it would look like wintertime.
1: Anybody
0: the
1: putting
0: way
1: a
0: I was
1: roof
0: dressed.
1: On the house?
0: Oh, yeah.
1: So
0: yeah.
1: Sorry.
0: Doing work like that
1: so
0: today.
1: So sorry.
0: I noticed that yesterday, I don't believe there was a lot of work done at the exit 11 on Interstate 169. You know, they're reconfiguring that.
1: Yeah.
0: And I don't, it didn't look like, I came through there a couple of times, and there was a little activity, but not a lot yesterday. So I don't know if it was still too wet from the rain over the weekends or what. Yeah.
1: Right.
0: Or if it was just, hey, it's a holiday week and
1: we're going to take the break.
0: We're going to take the break and let the heat do its thing as well. Hannah's got some holidays for today, some things that we celebrate. And I bet you've got a pretty good sized list because of it being July 1st.
1: I've got four.
0: Is that right? they must be on a type
1: I've
0: limit.
1: I've got four.
0: Yeah, they must be on a limit.
1: It's National Postal Worker Day.
0: Uh-huh.
1: Thank you so much to our postal workers.
0: Talk about a hot job.
1: Awful hot.
0: You talk about a hot job.
1: Thank you. Please be careful. Along with that, it's National U.S. Postage Stamp Day.
0: Okay.
1: So if you collect stamps, today's your day.
0: Mm-hmm.
1: It's National Creative Ice Cream Flavors Day.
0: So yeah.
1: Not your standard flavor.
0: No.
1: Got to be creative.
0: Yes, you're mixing up a bunch of stuff.
1: You're making something new.
0: Yeah.
1: And then the last one that I have today and can support, big fan of these, it's a National Ginger Snap Day.
0: Ooh, yeah.
1: I love a ginger
0: snap. Oh, yeah. Yeah, mm-hmm. Yeah.
1: Good fault. It's funny to me that their day is today in the middle of the summer.
0: Mm-hmm.
1: You'd think ginger snaps would be in like fall time.
0: Right. I would think so, yeah.
1: Whatever. You can have a ginger snap any time of the year.
0: That's right.
1: Bob's your uncle on the National Days.
0: All right. A couple of highlights in history this morning that we can tell you about. 1867, Canada became a self-governing dominion of Great Britain as the British North America Act took effect.
1: All right.
0: Yeah. That's some place that I think I would like to go visit.
1: Canada?
0: I mean,
1: I
0: got to get a passport, or at least one that's up to date.
1: Yeah.
0: And
1: for sure.
0: But yeah, I think that would be.
1: I'd like to go visit our neighbors to the north.
0: Right. Yeah, I used to. I don't watch it as much anymore. Ice Road Truckers.
1: Oh yeah, I know what you're talking about.
0: And
1: scare the fire out of me.
0: Know it? Yeah. You know they're driving those trucks on that heavy haul stuff on. Well, it's not really roads. It's not what we think.
1: Ice paths.
0: Yeah, it's not what we think, you know. And they're driving across the
1: trail in the mountains,
0: the frozen lakes, and you can hear it cracking and popping with
1: it's
0: all
1: crazy,
0: the weight across there. And Yeah, but no, I think it would be neat to go to Canada.
1: Yeah, I think that would be neat. I'd like to go.
0: 1915, blues legend Willie Dixon is born. He died in 1992. Cartoonist Elsie Segar created the spinach-eating sailor character Popeye. Yeah, that's right. 1935, cartoon character Porky Pig debuted in I Haven't Got a Hat.
1: Say what?
0: Yeah, Porky Pig debuted in I Haven't Got a Hat.
1: Interesting.
0: In the cartoon character.
1: There's no telling what that cartoon looks
0: like. I know it. Yeah, yeah. 1943, pay-as-you-go income tax withholding began.
1: Oh, thanks.
0: Yeah, thank you.
1: Thanks for that.
0: Appreciate we appreciate that. Yeah. 1991, actor Michael Landon. You know who I'm talking about. Highway to Heaven, mm-hmm. Little House on the Prairie,
1: sure.
0: Bonanza. Little Joe? I think he was Little Joe.
1: Not sure.
0: Yeah, I think he was Little Joe, if memory serves me right. Anyway, he died at the age of 54.
1: Gotcha.
0: Which was way, way, way before his time. Let's see here. Actor, disc jockey, didn't know he was an actor. I guess he was because he was in American Graffiti.
1: Yeah.
0: Wolfman Jack.
1: Hey, yeah.
0: Was 56 today. Used to broadcast from a station down at Tijuana. Huh. Could hear him everywhere.
1: He went
0: all over the place. Yeah, but he was at other stations too, not just that one. But a lot of people remember the Tijuana station just right across the border there in California, where he did his thing. Wolfman Jack.
1: Wolfman Jack.
0: And one more here, actor Marlon Brando, of course, a Streetcar Named Desire, mm-hmm. Guys and Dolls, The Godfather. Apocalypse Now.
1: Oh, gosh, all kinds.
0: The Freshman, yeah. He mm-hmm. passed away at the age of 80.
1: Oh, gotcha.
0: Yeah. We have a brand new menu, I believe, Hannah.
1: We sure
0: for,
1: do.
0: For the Senior
1: Fresh
0: Center.
1: Fresh menu.
0: Yeah.
1: Absolutely. Let me tell you what they're having today.
0: Sure.
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0: And while you got the microphone there, how about some birthdays?
1: Sure. Birthdays brought to you by Valor Hall Conference and Event Center, great for weddings, business meetings, private parties, military balls, and mini functions. Happy 21st birthday today to Caden Pound. That's from the neighborhood. Happy birthday to Sonia Shields from Campbell Street Church of Christ. And happy 31st anniversary today to Frank and Pat Tornatore. Happy anniversary, you guys. Happy birthday and anniversary to everybody celebrating today.
0: Now, Hannah, I can say that I have done this, and that is eating behind the wheel while driving.
1: Okay.
0: Yeah. It says Americans are eating behind the wheel 3 times a week.
1: Ooh.
0: I don't know that I do that
1: three times a week.
0: Yeah. It's normally when you're driving a long distance.
1: Sure.
0: You know, you'll Absolutely. Stop and you'll just pick something mm-hmm. up. You know, I was coming back from Somerset the other day and actually was going to Somerset and stopped and got a breakfast sandwich mm-hmm. and was eating it mm-hmm. while I was driving.
1: Sure.
0: And but yeah, it says Americans eat behind the wheel 3 times a week. Now, I saw something last night that I probably haven't seen before. I was behind somebody at the traffic light. Traffic light changed. They didn't go.
1: Uh huh.
0: Yeah, that's what I could write a book on all my pet
1: sure.
0: peeves. You know.
1: Yeah.
0: And I thought maybe they were on their phone. You know, but
1: what were they doing?
0: They were eating.
1: Oh.
0: With a spoon.
1: Oh.
0: And something was in the front seat. And they leaned over with the spoon.
1: Maybe
0: I couldn't tell what it was. It
1: something.
0: Might have been ice cream. I couldn't tell what it was. They scooped it up. They were eating with a spoon.
1: That's pretty distracting.
0: They finally did go.
1: Yeah.
0: They finally did go.
1: Did you honk?
0: No, I did not. Mm. I've tried to limit my honking
1: okay.
0: unless it's just mandatory.
1: A strict honking limit.
0: 3 before 7.
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2: After the stock market crash of 1929, the country fell into the Great Depression. When Franklin Roosevelt became president with the election of 1932, his wife Eleanor saw an important need that she hoped could be filled.
4: They were talking about, how can we help get food to people? She said, you know what, we need food, but what about feeding their minds?
2: Nikki Jacobsmeyer knows this story well. She's authored a book on that idea that Roosevelt and many others helped bring to fruition.
4: She teamed up with Ellen Woodward, who was a Mississippi state legislator. They came together and they helped with this WPA program, and one was the Packers Librarians.
2: In 1936, the American Library Association estimated that one-third of the public did not have adequate access to libraries. Plus, many Americans were illiterate. The Great Depression would only serve to make both stats worse. And that's why something called the Packhorse Library Project was begun through the federal government's Works Progress Administration.
4: They would help find and fund places to have a central library. They were churches or schools.
2: Librarians were paid $28 per month to serve the rural areas, often in Appalachia, where the libraries were begun.
4: They were responsible for their own mount. So if they didn't own a horse or a mule, they would rent one. And the local farmers, this was a great deal for them. For 50 cents a week, they could rent out a horse or mule.
2: With a library, a determined librarian, some books, and her horse or mule, the Packhorse Library began to serve the needs of some of the most isolated parts of the country. Our story continues next time as we travel the countryside in Hyden, Kentucky. I'm Andrew McCray.
0: This is WHOP and WHOP HD1, Hopkinsville, Clarksville, and Fort Campbell. It is 7 o'clock.
5: NBC News Radio, I'm Michael Kastner. Voters in Colorado handed U.S. Senator John Hickenlooper a win in Tuesday's Democratic Senate primary. He fended off a challenge from progressive state Senator Julie Gonzalez. Elsewhere, Democratic Socialist Melat Quiros unseated 15-term Democratic Congresswoman Diana DeJet for a Denver-based House seat, the third time a Democratic Socialist has scored an upset in a competitive House primary this cycle. The fate of U.S.-Iran talks for today in Qatar appears uncertain. More from Keir Simmons.
6: There appear to be no plans for a face-to-face meeting between the U.S. and Iran. President Trump saying these meetings this week will be perhaps important, perhaps not, quote, we'll find out, insisting that the U.S. is doing well and that Iran has pledged not to pursue a nuclear weapon.
5: President Trump posted on True Social that Iran had requested a meeting following the latest round of tit-for-tat attacks in the region. Iran's foreign ministry was quick to deny that any high-level talks were planned, but said it was sending a delegation to Doha to discuss the unfreezing of Iranian funds. The Supreme Court is striking down campaign finance rules that were challenged by Vice President J.D. Vance. Tammy Trujillo reports.
7: The longstanding rules put limits on how much a national political party committee can spend in coordination with individual candidates. Justices ruled 6-3 that the restrictions violate free speech rights under the Constitution's First Amendment, based on the theory that political spending is a form of speech. The Federal Election Commission under the Trump administration sided with the challengers.
5: And the public will have access to some of Anthropic's advanced AI models starting today. The company said Tuesday the U.S. government is lifting export controls put in place over cybersecurity concerns. This involves Claude Fable 5 and Mythos 5. Michael Kastner, NBC News Radio.
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5: Members of Charlie Kirk's family will travel to Utah next week to attend a court hearing for the man accused of killing the conservative activist. Rory O'Neill reports.
8: Charlie Kirk's widow, Erica, and his parents will be in 4th Judicial District Court in Provo, Utah, for a preliminary hearing next week in the murder trial of Tyler Robinson. Robinson is accused of shooting and killing Kirk last September during an event on the campus of Utah Valley University. Security at the courthouse will be extremely high for a hearing that is expected to last several days.
5: 16 children have been rescued from a home in southern Ohio where authorities say they were living in deplorable conditions. Ohio Attorney General Andy Wilson says authorities executed a search warrant in the village of Hamden yesterday and removed the youngsters, who range in age from 1 to 18 years old.
9: I spent a big portion of my career dedicated to prosecuting these types of cases. And I can tell you this is pure evil. What we saw down here today is pure evil.
5: Two of the children had to be flown to trauma centers. 4 adults at the house are being charged with felony child endangerment. Dementia costs in the U.S. are expected to surpass $800 billion this year. Sarah Lee Kessler reports.
10: The Alzheimer's Association, in a new study, found that skyrocketing costs are falling mostly on unpaid caregivers. Family members bear 3 times the expense, not the government. Over 5 million Americans are living with dementia, and another 5 are caring for them without pay. The study also showed quality of life losses are the biggest driver of dementia's total burden.
5: The Mega Millions jackpot is rolling over again. There was no grand prize winner on Tuesday, so the next drawing on Friday will be worth at least $542 million. Michael Kastner, NBC News Radio.
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12: The number of job openings held steady in May. Matt Mattinson with the details.
13: The Labor Department says 7.6 million jobs were available, which is little changed from April. The job openings and labor survey shows vacancies for the month were up just 9,000, which is higher than analysts expected. The number of job openings increased in wholesale trade, while healthcare and social assistance saw the biggest declines. Hirings, layoffs, and quits were little changed in May.
12: Consumer confidence edged higher in June. The Conference Board reported its headline confidence index rose 0.6 of a point. The board's chief economist said falling oil prices provided some relief to consumer inflation fears. Looking ahead, buying plans for big ticket items improved slightly, with expectations for home buying and auto purchases both trending a little higher over the next 6 months. And the record-shattering SpaceX IPO appears to still be driving a home buying frenzy in Los Angeles County's wealthy neighborhoods. Daniel Martindale with more.
13: Real
14: Real estate agents are reporting a spike in high-end home shoppers in places like Manhattan Beach, Venice, Santa Monica, and Hawthorne, where SpaceX has its headquarters. Shares of SpaceX started publicly trading on June 12th. Since then, many more people are looking for homes costing at least $5 million. The IPO created thousands of new millionaires. Economists say those wealthy areas have seen similar home buying booms fueled by tech and are warning of speculative price spikes.
12: And a Medicare pilot plan should now cover most prescribed GLP-1s. It's called the Medicare GLP-1 Bridge Program.
15: And participants must meet certain criteria like height and weight and have comorbidities. Copay will set users back $50 per month for a 30-day supply. The program runs through next year. I'm Mark Mayfield.
12: And if you're traveling this weekend, get there early.
16: Airport officials say the busiest travel day was last Friday, June 26, but the next busiest travel day will be this coming Sunday, July 5th.
12: That's Liz Kennedy, AAA, saying more and more people are deciding to drive this year. I'm Monica Nelson with your consumer and business news.
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4: Here's your WHOP Weather Center forecast. Bright sunshine expected today with a high of 94. West winds at around 5 miles an hour. Clear skies again tonight, lows around 76. Slight chance of thunderstorms. Tomorrow, highs level off around 94, mainly sunny. Mid-90s Friday and Saturday with storms both days. That's the forecast. I'm meteorologist Megan Mulford for 98.7 Light FM. Right now, 77.
0: And it's 77 degrees at the weather station, 75 in both Katy's and in Elkton, 76 in Greenville, 77 in Madisonville, 78 in Princeton. It's 78 degrees in Clarksville at 713. That's a check of the Weather Center forecast brought to you by ABC Finance.
23: Hi, I'm Peg from Casey Jones Distillery. 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
27: And good morning. This is WHOP News. I'm Hannah Hagman, reporting at 7:15. A Fort Campbell man has been charged in the shooting that happened in front of Rural King in Hopkinsville Monday that sent another man to the hospital. The report from the Hopkinsville Police Department states that officers responded to the business in the 4000 block of Fort Campbell Boulevard for reports that a person had been shot. Upon arrival, they located the victim lying on the ground and another man walking back towards the store with one hand in the air and the other reportedly down by his side holding a firearm. He was quickly taken into custody and identified as 39-year-old Jamario Johnson of Fort Campbell. Investigation determined that Johnson and the victim were seen on video leaving the store together and reportedly found they didn't seem to be in an argument. They got into a vehicle together, and that's when Johnson allegedly pulled a gun and shot the victim. When the victim fled, Johnson allegedly chased him, firing several more shots and striking him again. He was flown to Skyline Medical Center in Nashville for treatment. Johnson is charged with first-degree assault and is lodged in the Christian County Jail. Pennyroyal Rural Electric leadership announced that they do not plan to increase rates and share the results of the Board of Directors election at Tuesday's meeting. Pennyroyal Electric President and CEO Alan Gates says they remain focused on strengthening the power provider's reliability by upgrading infrastructure, which has grown more expensive because of inflation. Despite the rising expenses, Gates says he is not anticipating a customer rate increase.
3: Replacing or upgrading infrastructure to provide a more reliable system is challenging as we continue to face rising inflation in our industry. In the last 5 years, we have seen the cost to build 1 mile of line double. However, doing our best to maintain affordable electric bills for our members is top priority for the Pennyroyal Electric Board, and I do not anticipate a rate increase as we transition to 2027.
27: Along with focusing on power reliability, Gates says they are also working on expanding broadband internet connectivity to their entire service region. Currently, Pennyroyal Electric provides internet to 85% of its service area, but following board approval, Gates says they will be completing the fiber to the home project so all customers will have high-speed internet access.
3: To date, Pennyroyal is providing internet to 85% of the cooperative's territory, and we appreciate every home and business that are signed up to use this service. Members of the cooperative that live in an area that is currently not served, I'm excited to announce we have a pathway to complete this fiber to the home project. Pennyroyal Electric Board of Directors has voted to complete this project that will allow every member of the cooperative to have access to high-speed internet.
27: Half of the board member seats were up for election, and all of the current board members were re-elected. Pennyroyal Electric General Counsel Jeff Trauber announced the election results. James Futrell will continue serving the Cumberland District. Dwayne Moore will keep serving the Western District, and Bryson Price will continue serving in the Eastern District.
5: A total of 1,430 votes were cast, and the results of the election are as follows. For the Cumberland District 1, in favor of Jimmy Futrell, 829 votes. For the Western District 1, Dwayne Moore, 1,112 votes. In the Eastern District 2, Bryson Price, 893 votes. Each of these nominees received more than a majority of the votes cast and was therefore duly elected to the predetermined year term as director.
27: Also at the meeting, Pennyroyal Electric received a clean audit report for the prior fiscal year. Kentucky State Police are investigating a fatal collision on Saturday in Muhlenberg County that resulted in the death of three individuals. According to a news release, it happened in the intersection of U.S. 431 and Power Plant Road in Muhlenberg County. Preliminary investigation determined that a vehicle driven by 35-year-old Whitney Duarte of Central City was heading southbound on U.S. 431 when the vehicle crossed the center line. It collided with a pickup truck driven by 56-year-old Kevin Latham of Bremen. Both Duarte and Latham were killed in the collision, as was Latham's passenger, 67-year-old Joey Watkins of Central City. The investigation remains ongoing. News time, 7:20.
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27: We're at just about the halfway point for the Western Kentucky State Fair, and the hot temperatures haven't stopped fairgoers from enjoying all it has to offer. Fair Board Chair Kent Boyd reports that 2,784 people visited the fair on Tuesday. That's compared to last year's Tuesday, which showed 2,506 people visited. So they continue to stay ahead of pace during the 75th anniversary of the Western Kentucky State Fair. Wednesday is Military and First Responders Day at the fairgrounds, meaning active duty military members, their dependents, veterans, and first responders can get into the fair for free with ID. The gates open at 4:30 p.m., and those same folks can get unlimited ride armbands for $10 all evening. For the rest of the public, it's a $25 unlimited ride armband night, with organizer Barry Cornelius saying there will be pedal pole competitions in front of the convention center, a hot dog eating contest in the air-conditioned convention center starting at 7 p.m., and then a free admission comedy show will start at 7:30.
8: It kicks off Wednesday and runs the rest of the week.
0: Mm-hmm. Yeah, and of course, a comedy show. That's something new
8: That's new this year, which I'm hoping I can sneak up there and see some mm-hmm. of that. But you got the opener, Jeremiah Martin, and then the headliner is Jake Hovis.
0: Okay.
27: The petting zoo will be open all evening, and the 4-H Cloverville FFA exhibit and home and garden exhibit will begin this morning, as will the 4-H FFA goat show in the grandstands. The first of the truck and tractor pulls gets underway, starting with the mini outlaw pulls today at 7 p.m. Thursday brings Christian County Farm Bureau Day, where Farm Bureau members will be able to get in free until 6 p.m. Cornelia says you can swing by one of their offices and grab your entry coupon, and they'll host several festivities in celebration.
8: That'll be on Thursday night. Gates open at 4:30, and you can swing by the offices and pick up a card that'll get your whole family in free until 6 o'clock. The meeting will start a little after 6, and then we'll have a band playing from 5:30 till 6, the 109 band.
0: Yeah.
8: So we'll have a little free entertainment before the meeting starts. Mm-hmm.
27: Despite the hot temperatures and stormy weather, numbers are looking good so far. You can find a list of all upcoming events on the Western Kentucky State Fair website, westernkentuckystatefair.org. It was a night of glamour, fun, and a showcasing of outstanding local women, with the 2026 Miss Plus Western Kentucky State Fair Queen crowned Monday night. There was a total of 13 contestants that took part in the pageant, but only one could be crowned queen, and that honor went to Amber Slayton. Hillary Bobbitt was named first runner-up. Eva King Craft was named second runner-up. Third runner-up was Jennifer Rubio, and then Rose Jackson claimed fourth runner-up. Jackson was also presented with the Modern Woman Award. Eva King Craft was named Miss Congeniality, which is an award voted on by the contestants themselves. That award recognizes a competitor who encourages others and shows true sisterhood. Other awards include to Jodell Johnson for Best Smile, Most Enthusiastic to Melissa Davidson. Amanda Oliver was awarded Best Evening Wear. Amanda Elkins won Best Casual Wear. And Crystal Owens was named the Rising Star. We'll be back with more news after this.
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27: News continues on WHOP. Funeral services for 61-year-old Terry Bordelon Jr. of Murfreesboro will be at 1 p.m. on Thursday at Maddox Fuqua Hinton Funeral Home, with burial to follow in Kentucky Veterans Cemetery West with full military honors. Visitation will be at the funeral home on Thursday from noon until the service hour. And celebration of life services for 68-year-old Steve Dunning of Hopkinsville will be from 11 a.m. until 1 p.m. on Friday at Lamb Funeral Home, who is in charge of those arrangements. And that's been your news and your obituaries. My name is Hannah Hagman, reporting at 727.
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28: Here's your WHOP Weather Center forecast. Bright sunshine expected today with a high of 94. West winds at around 5 miles an hour. Clear skies again tonight, lows around 76. Slight chance of thunderstorms. Tomorrow, highs level off around 94, mainly sunny. Mid-90s Friday and Saturday, with storms both days. That's the forecast. I'm meteorologist Megan Mulford for 98.7 Light FM. Right now, 77.
0: 79 at the weather station, 77 in both, in three locations. It is 77 in Cadiz and Elkton and in Greenville, 78 in Madisonville and in Princeton. And it's 80 degrees now in Clarksville at 731. That's a check of the forecast brought to you by Rooms for Less in Hopkinsville and in Clarksville. 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
22: 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The maker of Cheerios is serving up better-than-expected earnings. General Mills was trying to win over shoppers with lower prices at a time when many are feeling pinched. Last quarter, the company faced sales declines after slashing prices across its portfolio, but said it has since stopped lowering prices. The company is also dealing with consumers increasingly opting for less processed options over many packaged foods. Shares of General Mills higher in early trading. Checking on the market, stock futures are looking at losses this morning after the S&P 500 capped its best quarter in 6 years. Chip makers are weaker in the early trade. An electric scooter and bike rental company, Lime, is becoming a public company. Lime's signature green scooters and bicycles can be found in more than 230 cities. Its parent company, Neutron Holdings, starts trading today on the NASDAQ. 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
0: Good morning. It is 7:35. I'm Jeff Sisk with WHOP Sports. 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Hoptown Hoppers continue to roll. They shut out Full Count Rhythm last night in a 10-0 win for the Hoppers. Hoppers will be on the road tonight. The St. Louis Cardinals, they defeated Atlanta as they opened a series against the Braves. Cubs won. Reds, well, not as unfortunate. The Reds lost last night to Milwaukee. News from the NBA, the NHL, a little college basketball news, and we'll get a recap of yesterday's World Cup action as well. 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Lots of great brand name glasses. All right, what we have to give away today, of course, it is a brand new month, so that means everybody is eligible to play and win today. We have a 3x5 American flag from Baldwin Appliance on the Boulevard and a gift card from Chick-fil-A. The number to call is 270-885-5331, 270-885-5331. Here is our question this morning, an Olympics question. Boxing made its official debut at the 1904 Summer Olympics, which was held in what U.S. city? Again, boxing made its official debut at the 1904 Summer Olympics, which was held in what U.S. city? We are looking for the name of a U.S. city this morning on our sports quiz. Our time is 7:37. We'll be back with the sports right after this.
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0: Again, here's our sports quiz this morning. Boxing made its official debut at the 1904 Summer Olympics, which was held in what U.S. city? So we're looking for the name of a U.S. city this morning on our sports quiz. And she may very well have a winner, but keep trying just in case. All right, OVL baseball from last night, the Hoptown Hoppers. Boy, the bats were hot last night, about as hot as the weather, and the pitching was just as good as the Hoptown Hoppers. They shut out Full Count Rhythm 10-0 last night in a 7-inning contest called by the run rule in OVL baseball. Hoptown is now 18-6 on the season. They have a 1.5-game lead over Henderson. They went into the night with a 2-game lead, but Henderson won both of their games last night. They played a doubleheader against Paducah, winning 7-3 and 5-0. So Henderson was able to make up a half a game. So they're just 1.5 games behind the Hoptown Hoppers as we enter play tonight. Now, Madisonville did beat Fulton last night 17-6. Coming up tonight, Hoptown on the road at Full Count Rhythm, Henderson at Paducah, and Fulton at Madisonville. The St. Louis Cardinals took down the Atlanta Braves 5-3 in their series opener. Matthew Liberatore gave up one run on just one hit over five innings. St. Louis has now won back-to-back games and will continue the three-game set tonight in Atlanta. 5:20 is our airtime on 99.3 FM and 1230 AM WHOP. The Chicago Cubs held off the San Diego Padres to secure a 9-7 win from Wrigley. Dansby Swanson slugged a pair of homers as the team went deep five times. Wind must have been blowing out at Wrigley. Chicago has won four straight games and will try to sweep the three-game set this afternoon. Cincinnati Reds were topped by the Milwaukee Brewers 7-2 in Milwaukee. Rhett Lauder suffered the loss after allowing six runs on 11 hits and a walk. Cincinnati has dropped three in a row and will continue its four-game series tonight in Milwaukee. Our time is 7:40, and we do have a winner on Sports Quiz this morning. We'll come back with more right after this.
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0: The NHL offseason is reaching a significant milestone. 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Vanderbilt men's basketball is reeling in a big fish. Gabe Nesmith committed to the Commodores yesterday. He's the cousin of current Pacers guard Aaron Nesmith and is considered a top prospect in the 2027 class. The biggest transaction coming from day one of NBA free agency turned out to be a seismic trade. ESPN reports the Raptors reacquired Kawhi Leonard from the Clippers in exchange for a package including Brandon Ingram and several first-round picks. Leonard helped lead Toronto to a championship in 2019. Meanwhile, LeBron James confirmed he is leaving the Lakers. The 41-year-old thanked Los Angeles and is rumored to join Seth Curry and Golden State. However, one detail that move hit a snag on Tuesday when the Wizards expressed no interest in trading LeBron's former teammate Anthony Davis to the Warriors or anywhere else. That's kind of been one of LeBron's stipulations, as that he'd get team back up with Anthony Davis. The NBA's premier regular season event will finish in the state of Indiana this coming season. The league announced Tuesday that the NBA Cup Championship game will be played at Butler's historic Hinkle Fieldhouse in Indianapolis on December 11th. This will mark the first time the Cup Final is held outside of Las Vegas. The Knicks took down the Spurs.

0: Herzegovina from Santa Clara in tonight's nightcap. England faces Congo DR from Atlanta, and Belgium battles Senegal in Seattle earlier in the day. Well, we do have a winner on our sports quiz this morning, and Jimmy Ezell is our winner today. He wins the 3x5 American flag from Baldwin Appliance on the Boulevard and a gift card from Chick-fil-A. Boxing made its official debut at the 1904 Summer Olympics, which was held in what U.S. city? Well, the answer is, and I took this part off because it was really going to give it away, it was the gateway to the West. What they gave you a hint within the question. St. Louis. St. Louis is the answer, and Jimmy Ezell is our winner today. On our sports schedule, St. Louis Cardinals baseball, they are in Atlanta taking on the Braves. Another night game tonight. That means we're on the air at 5:20 with the pregame show. First pitch at 6:15 tonight. That'll be on 99.3 FM and 1230 AM WHOP. That is a check of sports, and our sports this morning, as always, brought to you by All Clean Services and AKS Flooring and Design Center on Fort Campbell Boulevard. Our time is coming up on 7:45. That is a check of sports. I'm Jeff Sisk for WHOP.
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2: The University of Kentucky Board of Trustees has voted to strip power from the governor and restore their own authority to appoint academic deans. The controversial policy change follows recent pushback from Governor Andy Beshear, who expressed serious concerns over the board's recent selection for the law school dean. The $9.6 billion university budget was also approved during the contentious meeting. Educators in Bourbon County are praising a new mental health initiative that has revolutionized student behavior at Paris Elementary. Following community concerns over pandemic isolation and screen time, the school implemented a program focused on emotional processing and communication. The results have been staggering, with school leadership reporting a massive drop in suspensions and over 1,000 fewer absences compared to previous years. Fayette County Public Schools are embroiled in a legal fight over accusations of secretive board meetings. Suspended Superintendent Demetrius Liggins has filed a formal complaint with the Kentucky Attorney General, claiming the Board of Education violated state law when they met behind closed doors to put him on administrative leave. Liggins says the board is retaliating against him and hiding their actions from public scrutiny. Hundreds of recently laid off workers in the region are getting a financial lifeline. The Lincoln Trail Workforce Development Board secured a 3-year national grant to assist nearly 300 employees displaced by mass layoffs at the Blue Oval SK Battery Park and other regional manufacturers. The funds will prioritize retraining, career coaching, and support services to help dislocated working class families transition back into stable living wage employment. I'm Travis Laird.
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10: Here's your WHOP Weather Center forecast. Bright sunshine expected today with a high of 94. West winds at around 5 miles an hour. Clear skies again tonight, lows around 76. Slight chance of thunderstorms. Tomorrow, highs level off around 94, mainly sunny. Mid-90s Friday and Saturday with storms both days. That's the forecast. I'm meteorologist Megan Mulford for 98.7 Light FM. Right now, 77.
7: And it's 80 degrees right now at the weather station, 79 in a lot of places, in Katy's, Elkton, Greenville, Princeton, 80 in Madisonville, 80 degrees in Clarksville at 751. That's a check of the Weather Center forecast. Kentucky Sports Memories up next.
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11: Hello, I'm Gary Fogle. Welcome to Kentucky Sports Memories. And today, a look at a sport that was popular with Kentuckians back in 1776 and still popular today.
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11: This week, we're celebrating the 250th anniversary of this country, so I am taking a look at the sports people here in Kentucky were playing 250 years ago or participating in or sports they liked. Horse racing was big even in 1776. Not like we think of horse racing today with the thoroughbreds. They didn't even have a track in 1776. They just raced on flat ground and they raced all different types of horses, all different types of races, but it was happening. Now, as far as a track here in Kentucky, the first one was built just a few years later in the 1780s by a guy named William Whitley. And the track was built near Crab Orchard, Kentucky, which is in Lincoln County, just southwest of Lexington. And I talked to Jane Van Hook about this. She is a historian from Lincoln County, and we talked about something that's obvious that surrounds horse racing.
9: Were people betting on races back then, whether it be legal or illegal?
13: I am certain of that, because he was well known for making a wager or two. And that is also how they settled duels back then. Instead of shooting at each other, they decided to race their horses against each other to settle duels. They also say that if it had not been for the Civil War, there's a very good chance that Crab Orchard would have been the site of the Kentucky Derby. Because, unfortunately, Kentucky, of course, was a neutral ground as far as, you know, in the North and the South. And so there was a lot of both your Confederates and your Union soldiers coming through. And so a lot of times what would happen, they would see these nice horses, they would take them for the military.
11: Therefore, they stopped running the Crab Orchard Derby, and later on, the Kentucky Derby in Louisville was born. Gary Fogle, Kentucky Sports Memories.
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19: 81 degrees in Hopkinsville. 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It's 8 o'clock and time for NBC News.
20: NBC News Radio, I'm Michael Kastner. Another Democratic Socialist has unseated an incumbent in a Democratic primary. Colorado Democratic Congresswoman Diana DeJet is losing her seat in the U.S. House after a strong performance from challenger Millette Kiros. Kiros spoke to her supporters, saying their time is now to get their agenda through Congress.
21: We will not wait to put an end to the politics of the past, to get big money out of our politics, and to reject corporate power.
20: Kiros is another in a list of self-proclaimed socialists in recent weeks who have won primary races across the country. Search and rescue teams are still combing through the rubble in Venezuela, where last week's earthquakes killed nearly 2,000 people. The quakes toppled entire condominiums in a heavily populated northern part of the country. Anna Vanessa Herrero reports from Caracas, where rescuers from Mexico have joined local residents in combing through what's left of a toppled apartment building.
22: Some of the Mexican crew have been telling me that they are not going to stop until this is absolutely over, until they are sure there is no way you're going to find anyone alive there.
20: The UN is seeking about $15 million to set up temporary shelter for thousands left homeless by the quakes. President Trump will be taking his new Air Force One on its maiden voyage today. Trump is flying out to the North Dakota Badlands for the dedication of the Theodore Roosevelt Presidential Library. He'll be flying there in a modified Boeing 747 that Qatar gave to the U.S. as a gift last year. Before the opening bell, stock futures are on the slide in the first trading day of July after a strong first half. Michael Kastner, NBC News Radio.
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0: And good morning. This is WHOP News, and my name is Hannah Hagman reporting. The Hopkinsville Police Department has arrested and charged 39-year-old Jamarion Johnson of Fort Campbell with first-degree assault in connection with a shooting on Fort Campbell Boulevard in front of Rural King in Hopkinsville Monday afternoon that sent the victim to Skyline Medical Center in Nashville for treatment of multiple gunshot wounds. Kentucky State Police are investigating a fatal collision Saturday in Muhlenberg County that resulted in the death of three people. It happened in the intersection of U.S. 431 and Power Plant Road. Preliminary investigation determined that a vehicle driven by 35-year-old Whitney Duarte of Central City was heading southbound on U.S. 431 when the vehicle crossed the center line. It collided with a pickup truck driven by 56-year-old Kevin Latham of Bremen. Both Duarte and Latham were killed in the collision, as was Latham's passenger, 67-year-old Joey Watkins of Central City. Pinneral Rural Electric leadership announced they do not plan to increase rates, and they shared the results of the board of directors election at Tuesday's meeting. Pinneral Electric president and CEO Alan Gates says they remain focused on strengthening the power providers' reliability by upgrading infrastructure, which has grown more expensive because of inflation. Despite those rising expenses, Gates says he is not anticipating a customer rate increase.
1: Replacing or upgrading infrastructure to provide a more reliable system is challenging as we continue to face rising inflation in our industry. In the last 5 years, we have seen the cost to build 1 mile of line double. However, doing our best to maintain affordable electric bills for our members is top priority for the Pinneral Electric Board, and I do not anticipate a rate increase as we transition to 2027.
0: Wednesday is Military and First Responders Day at the Western Kentucky State Fair, meaning active duty military members, their dependents, veterans, and first responders can get into the fair for free with ID. Gates open at 4:30 p.m. And that's been your news. My name is Hannah Hagman reporting.
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24: Here's your WHOP Weather Center forecast. Bright sunshine expected today with a high of 94. West winds at around 5 miles an hour. Clear skies again tonight, lows around 76. Slight chance of thunderstorms tomorrow. Highs level off around 94, mainly sunny. Mid-90s Friday and Saturday with storms both days. That's the forecast. I'm meteorologist Megan Mulford for 98.7 Light FM. Right now, 77.
19: Good morning, it's 8:06. I'm Jeff Sisk with sports and OVL baseball. Last night, Hoptown shut out Full Count Rhythm 10-0. Hoptown now 18-6 on the season. They have a game and a half lead over Henderson. Henderson took a pair from Paducah last night, 7-3 in the first game, 5-0 in the nightcap. Madisonville, a winner over Fulton last night, 17-6. Now, coming up tonight, the kind of reverse locations. Hoptown will be at Full Count Rhythm, Henderson at Paducah, and Fulton at Madisonville. The St. Louis Cardinals took down the Atlanta Braves 5-3 in their series opener from Atlanta. Matthew Liberatore gave up one run on just one hit over five innings. Two teams back at it again tonight. Our coverage begins at 5:20 on 99.3 FM and 1230 AM WHOP. Milwaukee will be taking on Cincinnati tonight, and they won last night 7-2. The Chicago Cubs over San Diego 9-7. 8:07 is our time. Back with more sports right after this.
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19: 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Vanderbilt men's basketball is reeling in a big fish. Gabe Nesmith committed to the Commodores yesterday. The cousin of current Pacers guard Aaron Nesmith is considered a top prospect in the 2027 class. Well, there was a big deal yesterday in the NBA on day one of NBA free agency, and it turned out to be a big one. ESPN reports the Raptors reacquired Kawhi Leonard from the Clippers in exchange for a package including Brandon Ingram and several first-round picks. Leonard helped lead Toronto to a championship in 2019. Meanwhile, LeBron James confirmed he is leaving the Lakers. The 41-year-old thanked Los Angeles and is rumored to be joining Steph Curry and Golden State. However, one detail of that move hit a snag on Tuesday when the Wizards expressed no interest in trading LeBron's former teammate Anthony Davis to the Warriors or anywhere else. The NBA's premier regular season event will finish in the state of Indiana this coming season. The league announced Tuesday that the NBA Cup Championship game will be played at Butler's historic Hinkle Fieldhouse in Indianapolis on December 11th. This will mark the first time the Cup Final is held outside of Las Vegas. The Knicks took down the Spurs for the title in 2025. The Liberty took down a shorthanded Aces squad 93-85 to win the WNBA Commissioner's Cup at UBS Arena. And the favorites came away with wins in another edition of the World Cup knockout round. Norway took down Ivory Coast 2-1. France dominated Sweden 3-0. And Mexico blanked Ecuador 2-0. Team USA will try to become the next country to advance to the round of 16. The Stars and Stripes square off against Bosnia-Herzegovina from Santa Clara in tonight's nightcap. Don't forget Cardinals and Braves tonight, 5:20 airtime on 99.3 FM and 1230 AM WHOP. Our time is 8:10. That's sports. I'm Jeff Sisk for WHOP.
6: This is a Bloomberg Money Minute. The maker of Cheerios is serving up better-than-expected earnings. General Mills was trying to win over shoppers with lower prices at a time when many are feeling pinched. Last quarter, the company faced sales declines after slashing prices across its portfolio, but said it has since stopped lowering prices. The company's also dealing with consumers increasingly opting for less processed options over many packaged foods. Shares of General Mills higher in early trading. Checking on the market, stock futures are looking at losses this morning after the S&P 500 capped its best quarter in 6 years. Chip makers are weaker in the early trade. An electric scooter and bike rental company, Lime, is becoming a public company. Lime's signature green scooters and bicycles can be found in more than 230 cities. 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
8: Hi, I'm Pim the Stewart Clark, and this is Wedding Planning with Pim. 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He's put that rock on your finger. Now what do you do? Whether you've known each other for 5 years or 5 months, getting engaged is one of the most exciting times of your life. Once the news is out, parties and lots of decision-making will follow. 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
19: It is 8:14 here at 98.7 Light FM, and we're glad to have in our studios this morning Preston Reeves. He's on the fair board of the Western Kentucky State Fair, and well, we're about, I guess we're a little over halfway through now, or maybe right at the halfway point, Preston.
25: Well, that's right. We're about to make it.
19: It's been a good fair to this point, even though we did have some rain over the past weekend. Still, the numbers have been strong, and people have been coming out and supporting the fair. And, of course, we're celebrating the 75th anniversary, and I know you got a lot of special things going on with that.
25: That's right. We've had a lot of special things. We've tried to bring back things that happened years ago, you know. It's kind of hard to bring back everything from the past, but you try to do what you can. No matter when you have the fair, it's going to be hot, it's going to rain, we're going to have a storm.
19: Yeah.
25: I mean, we could do it in January, and I think we'd have a heat wave.
19: Probably so. And I know one thing that's been really, really popular is the 75th anniversary T-shirts that you guys have been selling.
25: That's right. You can buy your T-shirts at the convention center there at the food booth in there if you go up there. They're nicely designed. A lot of people have bought those. And also, you can get your 75th anniversary cups if you get one of the fair cups at one of the food booths. So that's a little special thing you can put on your shelf and keep.
19: You know, that brings back memories, Preston. You'll remember this. I mean, growing up, you always had to go to the fair booth, the food booth that the fair had, to get the cup, the Western Kentucky State Fair Cup.
25: I thought you that remember was those? Your fine china. I mean, that's the only thing that's ever been in my cabinet my whole life.
19: Yeah. And speaking of food, a lot of variety. Of course, Drew Amusements want to support them as well with their fair food that they have basically on the Midway. But there are a lot of booths this year. And I know Christian County Farm Bureau, Barry was in here yesterday, and they've got it. They've even got a booth this year.
25: Yeah, it's the first year for that. So they got country ham sandwiches, which is something that you normally hadn't found there at the fair, and smash burgers, and they did start selling cotton candy yesterday. Okay. So some people was complaining that they've always gotten cotton candy there, so they've got it back now. So come on out and get that.
19: Yeah, that used to be, I believe that was the JC's number 2 booth.
25: That's
19: I think
25: correct.
19: is what they called
25: it's
19: that. It was
25: been
19: right
25: for the dessert.
19: That's right. So. It was right across the street from the main JC booth, which they still have.
25: That's right.
19: And of course, it's known for its ice cream and all the good stuff.
25: There you go. So yeah, but all your other regular ones there: the Junior Auxiliary, the 4-H, the barbecue booth. The convention center's one there. Then down at the track, of course, the fair board has one over in the pits area there. We still got the ice cream booth. And then there's various other vendors set up. In about anything you're looking for, you can find it there.
19: You're not going to find a better pork chop than unless you go to the Junior Auxiliary booth.
25: There you go. That's right. They've cooked a lot of them.
19: They do cook a lot of them. Hey, today, all these days are special at the fair. But today's really a special day because it's military and first responders. Kind of talk a little bit about that and what's special for military and first responders today.
25: Today, you're all active duty military, their dependents, veterans, and the first responders can get in free as long as they bring their ID with them. And so that's just a little simple way we can honor them and invite them out to the fair. And then they also get some discounts on their armbands for riding the rides and so we're thankful for them.
19: Yep, good stuff there. And that's $10 if you're military and first responders. And obviously you need to provide an ID, but you're going to do that to get on the grounds at the special rate. Several things that are starting up today. And, you know, county fairs, when you think about it going back way, way, way longer, even before us, Preston, all kind of started with people growing their stuff on the farm, whether it's flowers or making wreaths or plants or, you know, squash, corn, whatever. And the FFA exhibits, the home and garden exhibits, check-ins this morning for that.
25: That's right. And, I mean, you know, years ago it used to be in August, so you had a lot more of your farm crops there. The tobacco was more ready. A lot more vegetables were ready in the garden. But this year, hopefully there'll be some more vegetables because things seem to be a little bit earlier this year. So, but it'll be always a big turnout, and from the kids in 4-H to the adults that's still trying to win as many ribbons as it can.
19: Oh, yeah. Gates open today at 4:30, by the way. Want to talk about that. Now, the petting zoo, it's across from the livestock pavilion because this year you've got some special guests in the livestock pavilion. You might talk about that a little bit.
25: We've actually moved the petting zoo
19: Have you moved it back over? Okay.
25: They kind of got flooded out earlier in the week where they was, so everything is in the livestock barn. So you can go pet all those animals. And also, Mr. Durham has his Clydesdale horses there. You can go pet them and see them in there. We're not going to be pulling the wagons and stuff through the fairgrounds this time. It's so hot. His mares are bred, and they just can't really handle the heat that hot.
19: Beautiful animals, aren't they?
25: They are.
19: They're really beautiful. But you can go and you can see them in the shade. They're at the livestock pavilion. Now, a couple of things going on. The FFA goat show, that's going to go on today. That is at 6:00, but check-ins from 3 until 5. And, of course, the hot dog eating contest. If you're looking for something for supper, there you go. Enter the hot dog eating contest.
25: You can go inside free in the convention center at 7:00. They're going to start the hot dog contest. You can enter that, or you can just go watch it. And then when it's over, just stay in there. And at 7:30, the comedy show is going to start.
19: Right. Yeah, and on that, you've got Jake Hovis, and I believe it's Joe Ducey, I believe, is who you've got in there. for that, and that's absolutely free. That's something new at the fair.
25: It's new, it's free, and it's air conditioned.
19: Uh-huh. Now outside, we're starting to pull stuff now. We're getting into the part of the fair where we've quit tearing things up with a demolition derby and racing in the mud. We got the mini outlaw pools, and that is coming up. It gets underway at 7 o'clock, and this just starts a string of nights of great pulling down at the grandstand.
25: It does. Tonight you'll have your mini outlaws, which are basically lawn tractors on steroids. Then tomorrow night you can come out for the farm and altered farm. We'll have semi-trucks. We'll have gas and diesel pickup trucks. Then Friday and Saturday night will be the Mid-South truck and tractor pulls. They'll be coming from all parts of the United States in here for that. Mm-hmm. And also tonight you can do the pedal pulls.
19: Right.
25: So.
19: Yeah, and of course, tomorrow night we want to mention, or actually tomorrow afternoon, it's a Christian County Farm Bureau Day at the fair, and just like Pinerol Electric Day, that's one of the staples of the fair is the Farm Bureau Day.
25: That's right. Farm Bureaus are half owner of the fair along with the JCs, and that's what they always have their annual meeting there, so all board members get in free. All members of the Farm Bureau get in free. So if you can go by the office and get your pass if you hadn't, and everybody will get in there and then go to inside to the convention center, air conditioned for the annual meeting.
19: Sure. Now, Preston, we'll talk about this more as we get a little closer, but I want to highlight the Saturday. It's good. It's going to be a big day at the fair. Of course, it's the final day of the 75th. Anniversary of a Western Kentucky State Fair, but I guess you'll end the night with truck and tractor pulls, but in between they're gonna have a big fireworks show, and I am told everybody that I ask about this, it's gonna be the biggest ever.
25: That's, as Dink would have said, it's gonna be big.
19: Yeah.
25: And so the city has partnered in there with us, and we've joined together and gonna have the fireworks there at the Ruff Park or Debo Park.
19: Right, Debo Park,
25: You can be at the fairgrounds to see them. And they're going to have a little concert deal with that. And so we're going to try to keep the tractor pulls going until the time for the fireworks.
19: Right.
25: Then we'll stop them. And then once it's over, we'll start them back up. And
19: yeah, just to let people know that are going to the Mid-South truck and tractor pulls that night, once they end a class around 9:15, they can't end it until that class is complete.
25: Right.
19: So once they get to a good stopping point, then they'll stop somewhere around 9:15, 9:30, and we'll have the big fireworks show that night. But we'll talk more about that as we get closer. But, Preston, anything else you want to talk about at the fair for today and maybe get people ready for tomorrow?
25: Well, if you hadn't been out to the fair yet, don't wait too late. Come on, because you never know what the weather might do. You might think it's too hot today, but it might be hotter tomorrow.
19: Plenty of food, plenty of cold drinks at the Western Kentucky State Fair.
25: That's right. Barbecue booth has water for $1. The Farm Bureau booth does. So, that's a cheap way to get hydrated.
19: That is. There you go. Preston, we appreciate you coming out. Thank you so much.
25: Well, we thank y'all for all you do.
19: All right. Thank you. That is Preston Reeves joining us from the Western Kentucky State Fair Board with an update on things coming up today and tomorrow. And want to remind you that our fair reports this week are brought to you by the great folks at Pinerol Electric, and we appreciate their support of the Western Kentucky State Fair and our fair reports each morning.
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0: Well, we have arrived to the bonus hour of the Early Bird Show this morning on this first day of July, July 1st. Again, good morning. I'm Jeff Sis. Joe Wilson is away this week. He'll return on Monday. Of course, Hannah's going to be joining us as well, because we've got a lot to do as our morning rolls on. We appreciate Preston Reeves coming in and giving us an update on the Western Kentucky State Fair and all the great things going on out at the fairgrounds here in Hopkinsville. Again, we encourage you to head on out. And as Preston said, don't wait too long, because it's a coming. And the end, that is a coming. Thank you, Hannah. I think
1: you've left your tea.
0: I know.
1: Over
0: I think I can survive.
1: What are you gonna do?
0: I think I can survive for a little bit.
1: Do you need me to run it over?
0: No, no. Okay. I think for the 2 or 3 minutes here that we've got some business we need to do. I think I'm going to be okay. I know. I'm just
1: you know.
0: It's kind of like what even makes it what makes it worse is I can see it.
1: Yeah, that's right.
0: And you know, and I'm.
1: I got.
0: You know, I wasn't out in the sun last night. We're in the press box, but it's still hot.
1: Oh, it's hot. And, oh my goodness! Yes.
0: I mean, I got home, and it was just like if you'd been out. You know, I mean, you'd been outside.
1: You're basically in an oven.
0: And you know, I got ready for bed, and I thought, you know, I probably didn't drink enough while I was out. You know,
1: and this
0: morning I'm kind of feeling it because I'm always wanting to take a sip of that tea. But it's going to be another hot one today, and make sure you
1: learn from
0: keep,
1: Jeff. Drink,
0: that's right. Yeah,
1: keep
0: yourself hydrated as well. It's going to be sunny today, a high of 94. Clear tonight, low 76. Partly sunny with a chance of scattered storms late and a high of 94. And then Friday, partly sunny with a slight chance for scattered thunderstorms late and a high of 94. Right now, I know we're well over 80. Let me pull up, and it looks like we're about 82 degrees
1: 82?
0: Right now.
1: Yeah. Oh, you'll notice Todd County has caught up. They're 83 now.
0: Yeah. They're a little awake now. Yeah. They're waking up over there.
1: They got to enjoy the cool 60s.
0: I know
1: they
0: were at 69 earlier this morning.
1: No.
0: But yeah, don't forget extreme heat warning as well. That's in effect until Friday night at 7 o'clock. No, make it 8 o'clock. I'm sorry, 8 o'clock. With that, hey Hannah, today is American Zoo Day.
1: Okay.
0: It's Canada Day. Of course, if you heard the highlights in history, you know why. They became Canada.
1: Yep.
0: On this date.
1: On this date, Canada was born.
0: That's right. Yeah. They made a day just for us. I'm kind of disappointed Joe's not
1: what
0: here.
1: Do you mean?
0: It says Early Bird Day.
1: What?
0: So
1: that is for us.
0: They made a day for us.
1: We celebrated
0: the early bird. You know, somebody asked me the other day about this show. And I said, well, the bonus hour is in its infancy, but the early bird show itself is well over 70 years old.
1: It's got some age.
0: It's pushing 70. Colonel Dink Embry started this back in the 50s. And I mean, and it's been going ever since. Hosts come and go, but the I guess the footprint or the mold is kind of the same. We break it every once in a while.
1: Oh, very rarely.
0: Yeah.
1: It has changed little since the beginning.
0: Oh,
1: my question is the bonus hour. You said it's in its infancy.
0: Yeah.
1: What does that mean exactly?
0: Well,
1: how long has it been going on?
0: It really hasn't been going on that long. I believe, and give credit where credit's due, I believe Todd Hamilton. So that would have been in the last 15 years.
1: Okay.
0: Yeah.
1: Okay.
0: You know, when Todd was here, there were three or four of us that was on. I mean, it was me.
1: Oh, I remember.
0: It was Todd. It was Dave.
1: Yeah.
0: I mean,
1: it was full house.
0: I mean, we had the room was full. We had people had to get up and leave so that guests could come in. I mean, we had like four people, you know, and then we'd have somebody call. I know what it was. There were three of us. It was me, Dave, and Todd. And then every once in a while, we would have a fourth member. You know, for the longest time, Grayson Crawford was the fourth member of the bonus hour of the Early Bird
1: show. Gotcha. Okay.
0: You know, for the longest time. So I would say within the last 10 years.
1: It was definitely going on since before I got here,
0: which was
1: over 10 years ago.
0: Okay. So, but yeah, Todd just one day just started calling it the bonus hour of the Early Bird show. Because, you know, the show used to end at 8 o'clock.
1: Yeah.
0: You know, used to end at 8. It was on every station in the building, which at the time was just the AM.
1: Sure.
0: And it was at 8 o'clock, it kind of went separate ways. And we started doing this hour. And Todd just called it the bonus hour. But we've been doing the 8 o'clock hour for a long time. But then Todd just, like
1: He's
0: I said,
1: he
0: just dubbed it the bonus hour.
1: The bonus hour.
0: They got one here just for me, too. It's International Joke Day.
1: Hey. Yeah. Now, but how good are the jokes?
0: I don't know today. We got a text machine full of them, too.
1: Oh, do we get it?
0: Today, yeah. It's National Creative Ice Cream Flavors Day, which Hannah talked about that.
1: Good deal.
0: This morning. It's National Financial Freedom Day.
1: Oh, that's good.
0: Yeah, yeah, mm-hmm. yeah. I guess it's got something to do with the middle of the year, I would say.
1: I know a lot of fiscal
0: mm-hmm.
1: like,
0: that
1: years
0: is true.
1: Turn over
0: that is
1: at,
0: true.
1: On the first.
0: They do, yeah. National Ginger Snap Day, which I don't think about that in the winter.
1: No.
0: But I mean in the summer. Mm-mm. I think about it more in the winter.
1: Yeah, me too.
0: Yeah.
1: It's a very full-timey sounding treat.
0: I would eat that. Yeah. Yeah.
1: Me too.
0: It's National Postal Worker Day, so think about them today.
1: Thank goodness.
0: Yeah, think about them. That truck's hot.
1: Please
0: that Jeep,
1: be.
0: That
1: stay
0: vehicle.
1: Hydrated,
0: yeah,
1: our
0: that,
1: postal
0: that vehicle.
1: Friends.
0: And, you know, the ones that, and there's some that still walk downtown.
1: Yes, yes
0: I mean,
1: see
0: think
1: it.
0: About them. It's also National U.S. Postage Stamp Day.
1: My stamp collectors.
0: Yeah.
1: Today's your day.
0: That is true. And it's the second half of the year day.
1: There you go. I guess it is, isn't
0: yeah,
1: it?
0: Yeah. I got three jokes today, plus
1: three.
0: The ones on the machine. Yeah.
1: Oh, my goodness.
0: Kind of got on a roll. I kind of went off script. And I kind of went and looked for these myself. So I'm going to do the one. I'm going to do a couple. I'm going to do one. I can't read the others.
1: We're going to have somebody sent in nine jokes.
0: Yeah,
1: we
0: I'm
1: might not read
0: to,
1: all nine
0: yeah,
1: of them.
0: I'm going to have to. They sent in the jokes for July. So, but the way it is right now, I can't see it. So
1: okay, I
0: and,
1: can see it.
0: Yeah, I can. Yeah, when you click on, this machine does things that I didn't know it would do.
1: Okay.
0: Yeah. I just clicked on that and. Now it's big. Now I don't know how I'm going to go back to the other screen.
1: I think just.
0: I think there's an X.
1: There's
0: is there an X
1: right
0: down
1: there.
0: In the right hand corner?
1: Sure
0: is that what that is?
1: Mm-hmm.
0: Okay. All right. Let me do the ones I had first.
1: Yeah.
0: What kind of shoes do frogs wear?
1: I don't know.
0: Open toed sandals.
1: Ooh. Okay. I like that one. Okay. I like that one.
0: Okay. All right. I just built an ATM that only gives out coins.
1: Okay.
0: I don't know why no one's thought of it before. It just makes sense.
1: Oh.
0: All right, maybe I can redeem myself. Maybe I can. Maybe it's like a roller coaster. The first one was high.
1: Taking me on a journey.
0: Then
1: yeah.
0: then the next one was got down in a valley. Maybe I can get you back up to
1: yeah,
0: the top.
1: Yeah. Okay.
0: Why do melons have weddings?
1: Oh no! Why
0: they can't cantaloupe?
1: They cantaloupe. They cantaloupe.
0: You got to like it, Hannah.
1: I don't know. It's painful.
0: Do you like cantaloupe?
1: Oh, I love cantaloupe.
0: Okay. But you got to like the joke, man. You got to like
1: cantaloupe.
0: The joke.
1: Cantaloupe's
0: all right.
1: The I'm going to go ahead and say it. Hot take. Cantaloupe is the superior melon.
0: You know, I'm not a big fan.
1: Of cantaloupe?
0: Of cantaloupe.
1: Do you like watermelon?
0: I do like okay. watermelon.
1: So it's not a melon thing.
0: No, it's not a melon thing.
1: It's a cantaloupe
0: thing.
1: No.
0: All right, Hannah. Why do sheep celebrate the 4th of July? Or how do they? How do they? How do they? How do they celebrate?
1: How do they celebrate?
0: Yeah, how do they celebrate the 4th of July? With a barbecue.
1: Yep, that hurt me. Congratulations.
0: You don't like that
1: whoever
0: one?
1: Sent that, you've caused me pain.
0: Uh-huh. Now, here's one, I guess. They're on a roll today. What do you get when you cross a dinosaur with a firecracker?
1: I don't know what.
0: Dynamite.
1: Oh. I could probably figure
0: and
1: that out.
0: And there's a little picture of a dino there, or dino. I guess, would it be dino or dino?
1: I'm pretty sure it'd be dino.
0: Dino, that's what dino. I thought, too.
1: It's yeah. dinosaur, right?
0: Yeah, I think that's
1: although
0: right.
1: Dino is a character from
0: Flintstones. And a character from the Flintstones,
1: so.
0: yeah. When the visitor left the Statue of Liberty, what did he say?
1: What did he say?
0: Keeping torch.
1: Ooh, that
0: yeah,
1: was bad.
0: I don't like that one. That was bad. Yeah. Well, what does Polly the parrot want for the 4th of July?
1: What?
0: A firecracker.
1: Oh, that makes sense.
0: Yeah, yeah. I'll do one more. I'll do one more. What do you consume on the 5th of July?
1: Oh, what? Sorry, I read it.
0: Okay.
1: I got ahead of you.
0: An Independence Day old pizza.
1: That was long.
0: Yeah, these are, yeah.
1: I like this one. The one, what did August say when June claimed that today is the last day of the month?
0: Oh, yeah?
1: Don't you lie to me.
0: Yeah, that was good. Yeah. Yeah. Yeah.
1: I like that one. I like that one.
0: Yeah. Now, this one's pretty common.
1: Flood
0: I mean,
1: of jokes.
0: I mean, what did the ghost say on the 4th of July?
1: Oh, red, white, and boo.
0: Yeah, red, white, and boo.
1: Red,
0: yeah.
1: And boo.
0: Yeah.
1: Boo.
0: That's true.
1: No.
0: Okay. All right, let's say, how do,
1: read all of them.
0: I'm just going to read one more.
1: Okay.
0: How do pandas stay cool in July?
1: Don't know.
0: It says they use bear conditioning.
1: Jeff, do it.
0: Oh, you want me to do it?
1: Bear right. conditioning? What do you mean? Bear conditioning?
0: Yeah, I thought I'd try. I mean, they've never seen it. There's more. Margaret's here, and we want to talk to Margaret.
1: Get away with it.
0: Margaret's got a big announcement if you haven't seen it already online.
1: This man tried to get away with bear conditioning and barbecue.
0: Okay, well, whatever. I thought the barbecue was pretty good,
1: that
0: though.
1: Would hurt me deeply.
0: I thought that was pretty good.
1: Painful.
0: I thought that was pretty good.
1: I felt like my soul tried to leave me.
0: Okay, all right. Let's do our quiz. Do you mind?
1: I would love that.
0: All right. Now, remember, because we started in another month this week, we're going to just, if you want a gift card in June from Krusty Pig, then you're not eligible.
1: No.
0: And we already have two people in the cup.
1: We sure do.
0: They're both women.
1: They sure are. Let's keep girls' night going.
0: Yep, girls' night going. All right, here we go with our quiz. So I don't need to give you a lot of details because probably just gave them to you.
1: Yeah.
0: The only people that aren't eligible, the ones that already won a $15 gift card, and are two people that have won this week.
1: Yeah.
0: 270-886-9467, 270-886-9467. That is the number to text in your name and the answer to today's trivia question. We'll give you a box of chocolates. I promise they will not be melted. We're trying to keep them cool here.
1: Don't worry. We've got them chilled.
0: We've got them chilled. We tried to... if
1: don't
0: you're
1: leave them in the car,
0: if
1: though,
0: your chocolates are melting when you get here, then we got a problem.
1: Yeah. Then we're all
0: yeah,
1: in bad
0: shape. We're all in bad shape. Yeah, yeah. Knock on wood. Knock
1: say,
0: on everything you can
1: joke,
0: over there. It's not even a joke. It's not even worth joking with, is it? No. It's not even worth joking. We got a box of chocolates from Chase Record Jewelry in downtown Hopkinsville. We want to give you Ruth Hunt candies. They're delicious, by the way. And also, we're going to get you registered for our $15 gift card to the Krusty Pig in downtown Hopkinsville. Here we go with today's question. In which country was the umbrella invented?
1: I didn't know this.
0: I didn't either. In which country was the umbrella invented?
1: Makes sense, though.
0: It does make sense. Yeah. When you think about it, mm-hmm. and when we give you the answer, you go, oh, okay, yeah. That makes sense. I see a lot of those. I'll just leave it at that.
1: Yep.
0: In which country was the umbrella invented?
1: Ooh, we have a guess of France.
0: Uh-huh.
1: That's not correct.
0: No, not what we're looking for this morning.
1: We've got several friends coming in.
0: Yeah.
1: Oh.
0: Do we have a winner?
1: We sure do.
0: We do. It looks like it's Scotty Parsons.
1: Sure does. Who sent in a joke, by the way.
0: He did send in a joke. Yeah, yeah. Yeah, I didn't even get to his. Scotty, we'll use yours tomorrow.
1: We're coming in. We're coming in. A lot of people are guessing similar to what I would have guessed,
0: uh-huh.
1: like England or mm-hmm, the UK. Mm-hmm, mm-hmm. That's not correct.
0: Yep. Scotty Parsons, though, is our winner. He knew it was China.
1: China is the answer.
0: China is the answer. And again, the question, in which country was the umbrella invented? Well, the answer is China.
1: Sorry, I'm writing down his name.
0: Yep.
1: He joins the ladies in the cup.
0: Yep. So
1: in.
0: It's... go on.
1: There he is.
0: That's good. I like that, Hannah. So Scotty Parsons, our winner. And... And China is the answer today. Hannah, yeah, I know you have some birthdays for us.
1: I do. I sure do have some birthdays. And wow, lots of guesses today.
0: Uh-huh.
1: Birthdays.
0: Thank you. Well, it's first of the month. But again, it's not really.
1: But it's not the first,
0: but it's not.
1: It's
0: as far as our quiz is concerned, it's not.
1: It's an interesting
0: setup
1: there.
0: Yeah.
1: But birthdays today. 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Gate 7 in Oak Grove, happy 21st birthday today to Caden Pound from the neighborhood. Happy birthday to Sonia Shields from Campbell Street Church of Christ. And then happy 31st anniversary today to Frank and Pat Tornatore. Happy anniversary, you two. Happy birthday and anniversary to everybody celebrating today.
0: Right, it is 8:40. Back to talk to Margaret Prim, Executive Director of the Alhambra Theater. That's coming up next, and Pinerol Arts Council.
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3: Dad, I got a drink.
2: Whoa, whoa, whoa. What?
3: Sunscreen's free, too.
2: Yeah, right.

0: 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That's the forecast. I'm meteorologist Megan Mulford for 98.7 Light FM. Right now, it's 82 degrees.
1: 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Glad to have back in our studios this morning, Margaret Prim, Executive Director of the Pinerol Arts Council. And, of course, you can find her most of the time down at the Alhambra Theater. Yeah. Good morning.
2: Dude, I'm downtown.
1: I know you're just downtown. Yeah, that's right. Yeah, a couple of places you can find her downtown. Let's just put it that way. Yeah, yeah, exactly. But you got a lot of things that you want to announce this morning.
2: It's summertime.
1: It is summertime.
2: Yeah.
1: It is. And
2: we're just getting through with mural art camp and our visual art camp. We're getting our last camp that we have is Missoula Children's Theater. You know, they're coming back in July. We do a camp with them. So that's always so amazing. It's great. They get together on a Monday. They put a show on Saturday afternoon. It's incredible.
1: Yeah.
2: So.
1: I remember last year, I guess, they had to cancel one of their visits because I believe the weather.
2: We had to cancel early this year, the school visit.
1: Right.
2: Good memory on that.
1: Yeah. Yeah. And,
2: I know
1: a lot of people were disappointed.
2: Oh, totally. Cause it's just a really fun time to, you know, get your feet wet and see if theater's something that you like, you know, it's not a huge, huge commitment, but you get to, try out for your different roles. You can even play roles, you know, back behind the scenes. There's tons of stuff to do behind the scenes.
1: It's a neat organization because they have teams that go out.
2: In a little red truck with all the props and all the costumes. And they've been doing this since the late 60s.
1: Uh-huh.
2: So out of Montana.
1: Out of Missoula, Montana.
2: There's been there's an Oscar winner actress in the last decade that came from Missoula.
1: Yeah.
2: So very cool.
1: Cool,
2: yeah.
1: Of course, Hoptown, Hopfest. I don't know if a lot of people are talking about this yet. You just put it online, and started talking about it when I saw it. I thought, this is going to be cool.
2: It is going to be cool. You know, this is about the 11th or 12th year we've done Hoptown Hopfest. Typically, it's been in the fall, in the November time frame. But, you know, you try to change things up every now and then, and, you know, 10 or 11 years ago, there wasn't so many things going on in the fall. So we said, let's do something, a big summer bash right before we go back to school, which is the next week. And we thought, what a better way than do yacht rock, because it is such a fun genre of music, and it has a wide berth of artists that kind of belong to yacht rock, this kind of genre. It's going to be a really fun interactive show. This band that's coming, they're called this show's called Ride Like the Wind, which is a big song, and there's a big video component to it as well. And they're actually going to be taping the show. Video in this show for all their future promos and everything, which we think is fun to have the Alhambra as a part of that.
1: Right, yeah. Special place.
2: It is a special
1: place. A lot
2: of
1: people
2: place.
1: That come in they, like this place,
2: it
1: don't
2: is,
1: they?
2: So, they do. They do. And especially, you know, especially our artists. I mean, really, every time they're on stage, they give us a shout out and go, "Y'all don't know how lucky you are."
1: Yeah.
2: You know, people do know how lucky they are.
1: Oh, sure, yeah. You know, a lot of people may not know the term yacht rock, but you think water.
2: You think, you know, it's that music you just are riding with it, not a care in the world. You're riding on your boat, or you're somebody else, even better, somebody else's boat.
1: Right.
2: You know?
1: Yeah.
2: And on the afternoon and looking at all the beauties of and it's just all that great music. Christopher Cross and Hall & Oates, Toto, Steely Dan, Doobie Brothers, Linda Ronstadt, Kenny Loggins. I mean, the Eagles. All the stuff that you can kind of sing along to. And, you know, I think we need that these days.
1: Kind of like a soft rock format.
2: Totally.
1: Yeah. It's kind of like soft rock.
2: Yeah. I guess that's what I am. Soft rock.
1: Yeah. Yeah. Soft rock. Yeah. There you go. Yeah. Very popular music, though.
2: It is. It's going to be fun.
1: And it's really taken off in the last several years.
2: It has.
1: And this group of music.
2: This particular fundraiser is a fundraiser for the theater. So, I mean, when we do this fundraiser, it's for a cause, something we need, which is a new scrim right now, which is what we'll actually be showing this video on. So it's the big white screen in the back of the theater, which desperately needs to be replaced. So we're hoping we're going to do that with this show. But it is a fundraiser for the Alhambra, and it was born out of a – idea from a leadership group from the Chamber of Commerce that Michael Pendleton was in years ago and started it for the Alhambra. So, you know, it's had some birth to it. We really appreciate people coming out. And we, you know, the sponsors such as you all have been involved with us from the very beginning. And most of the folks on, you know, on tap for the sponsors.

0: Have been with us for the whole time, and it's a great time for them to get you know, their employees together or their you know, and come out and have a have a good time. We've met a lot of people at you know, Winona's been here before.
1: Oh, yeah.
0: You know, we've had a bit, we've had a lot of Max Weinberg, which is a member of the E Street Band, is here. You know, it's
1: Pam Tillis, I believe.
0: Pam Tillis was on your regular schedule.
1: And, okay.
0: But I mean, Steel Drivers have been here before, obviously, for it's a long list. Marty Stewart,
1: Restless Heart.
0: I know. He got mad at me when I picked him up one of them because of his hair. I kind of made fun of him. I thought he was joking. I'm like, dude, it's just a little rain. Get in your car. It's not gonna hurt your hair. And he was really mad.
2: Oh no.
0: Which one.
1: Yeah,
0: which guy,
1: no, that's okay. Yeah. Well, you need to take somebody to go with you next time to hold the umbrella.
0: Exactly. I mean, that's when the days when I was like doing everything. You know? Oh, yeah. I was doing the green room.
1: Well, you didn't know you were
0: going to
1: You didn't know you were going to need. Yeah.
0: I was just like, is he kidding me?
1: No, but it's been a great series.
0: Billy Bob Thornton was the best. He was so much fun. And he hid like little guitar picks around the green room.
1: Yeah.
0: Which we find every now and then. It's like, they call him Bud. There's Bud.
1: Oh yeah.
0: He was so funny. He didn't eat anything. He just smoked a lot of cigarettes. And I'd say he really wanted to be able to smoke on stage. Yeah. Like, dude, we can't do that.
1: Can't do that.
0: Anymore.
1: Can't do that anymore. That's probably part of the show. It was probably part of the show.
0: He
1: you
0: was
1: know?
0: So nice. And I mean, that's what he still does. I mean, he shoots all this. I mean, he works all the time.
1: I know.
0: In his off time, he does 60 shows.
1: That's something.
0: Isn't it crazy?
1: Great. Hey, you also brought me a magnet here, 5 Decades of Arts Community Informants, and it's got all your shows listed. And I see a lot of popular events that are on here.
0: You know, we're renewing season tickets right now, or you can become a new season ticket holder, even better. And there's a lot of perks with that. Number one, you get to choose your seat, and I think that's really cool. You know, your seat every time you go in, that helps you out a lot. But we also give you opportunities before the show if you're a season ticket holder to come upstairs in the hall. We do little pre-show events and where you can just mingle, and you know, it's a great place to come even if you're coming by yourself. Everybody feels at home at the Alhambra, right? So we've got special deals for that. You get alerted to buy tickets to our other events first. So a lot of events, and it really, without our season ticket holders, we would not be able to, you know, offer such a robust season. Next year the Arts Council turns 50 years old. So we think that's very cool. It was formed in 1977. Mm-hmm. And so we're harkening back. The first show is the music of Laurel County, Laurel Canyon, and so a lot of 70s music there, so that'll be kind of fun. We're real proud of the Bell Hooks Martha Redbone show. We had a little hand in that. That's a very special show. So Martha's Redbone, it will be putting, she has written a whole show. It's been underwritten by the Apollo Theater in New York, and it's Bell Hooks poetry.
1: Right.
0: It's beautiful. And the Irish show, they're going to bring all the candles. If you've never been to one of those shows, it's amazing. There'll be 1,000 candles on the stage.
1: Oh, my.
0: And the fire department place.
1: Yeah. I was going to say, just park them out front.
0: So the load-in isn't that bad, though, so that's good.
1: Uh-huh.
0: You know, in January, Linda Davis, and so Linda, you know, wrote and toured with Reba.
1: I was getting ready to say, if you don't remember,
0: you need to look her up. And she's Lady Annabelle's mom.
1: Yeah, they did. She did a duet with Reba.
0: She did.
1: Very popular song.
0: I mean, to tell you. We've got these guys come in for our Motown show that are uptown, and they are fabulous. They're Broadway guys, so they sing and dance, and then a whole big band and orchestra to follow with that. And then I'm doing all this from memory, too, and then the Steep Canyon Rangers.
1: Yeah, you're doing great. You got it all.
0: Right?
1: We didn't miss anything.
0: That's
1: good. You didn't miss it. I thought you had one.
0: No, I didn't.
1: No.
0: How
1: no,
0: about that?
1: That's great. Even knew the day, or at least the month, anyway.
0: I did know the month, yeah. So it's kind of ingrained
1: in the month, yeah.
0: But, you know, this is a super way to support the theater. You know, one of the things we're really proud of, we have not raised prices on our season tickets for a decade, over a decade.
1: Yeah.
0: And you know, you just really, it's a great value. So we'd appreciate anybody coming to being a new season ticket holder. And as always, our season ticket holders that we have, get your renewals in now.
1: Yeah, very good. So get those tickets.
0: July 1st. I'd be remiss if I didn't say today starts our annual fund drive.
1: Okay.
0: We do this, you know, once a year. Every year, July 1, our new fiscal year.
1: Yeah.
0: Hooray, hooray.
1: That's right, yeah.
0: I'm like, my mantra the last, don't buy anything.
1: Yeah. Let us raise some money first before we do that.
0: I mean, yeah. Listen, there have been days that I couldn't even attempt to book anybody until, you know, when we started to get some of this kind of money in. So, you know, we're very grateful that that's not the case anymore on that. But it's operating money for us. It's really important. It's, you know, represents 81% of our revenues at the Arts Council comes from things such as sponsorship and donations and season ticket sales and rentals and concessions and merchandise. So we raise a lot, most of our revenue ourselves.
1: Sure. Good. Get your tickets now for Hoptown Hop Fest.
0: They're
1: on sale. Be here before you know it.
0: It'll be here.
1: Month and a half.
0: There we go.
1: Basically from today, a month and a half.
0: I got more to do than I thought.
1: You got more to do than you thought. Yeah. Margaret, anything else you want to mention?
0: So. Just a you know, huge thanks to my team who is quite incredible and you know, a small group of folks that that love the theater just like I do.
1: All right, very good. Margaret, we appreciate it.
0: Thank you. Have a great day.
1: All right, Margaret Prim joining us this morning from Pinerol Arts Council and the Alhambra Theater at 8:55.
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1: It's 8:57. That's going to do it for the bonus hour of the Early Bird Show this morning. We appreciate you listening in, and for our guests coming in, we had Preston Rees with the Fair Board, and of course, you just heard Margaret Prim with the Pinerol Arts Council. Glad those folks were able to come in and join us this morning. We'll be back with you tomorrow morning at 5:30. Hannah and I will take care of you on a Thursday as well. Try to stay hydrated and stay cool today. If at all possible, it's going to be another hot one throughout our part of the world. Right now, though, it is time for the entertainment update.
8: It's Taylor Swift's wedding, so, of course, it's going to include a castle.
9: Trying to stifle my size because I...
8: TMZ says a massive one is being built inside Madison Square Garden as the venue is being transformed into a full-blown fairy tale. Crews were spotted unloading giant covered scenic pieces with labels like Garden Party 1, which may be a nod to the couple's garden engagement from last year. Guests will be required to sign electronic NDAs with each invitation individually watermarked. The wedding is set for July 3rd. The Sharp-Dressed Men and the Dream Police may be coming to a city near you. ZZ Top and Cheap Trick are extending their tour.
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8: 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The seventh installment in the Despicable Me franchise is projected to make $80 million over the five-day period. And that's entertainment. I'm Daria Albinger.
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16: Here's your WHOP Weather Center forecast. Bright sunshine expected today with a high of 94. West winds at around 5 miles an hour. Clear skies again tonight, lows around 76. Slight chance of thunderstorms. Tomorrow, highs level off around 94, mainly sunny. Mid-90s Friday and Saturday, with storms both days. That's the forecast. I'm meteorologist Megan Mulford for 98.7 Light FM. Right now, it's 82 degrees.
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0: just might. Bruno Mars, part of a better mix of today and yesterday, Liz Stark with Gin Blossoms and Rick Springfield coming up.
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7: Hey, y'all, it's Bryce Long. 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
11: Here's your WHOP Weather Center forecast. Bright sunshine expected today with a high of 94. West winds at around 5 miles an hour. Clear skies again tonight, lows around 76. Slight chance of thunderstorms. Tomorrow, highs level off around 94, mainly sunny. Mid-90s Friday and Saturday with storms both days. That's the forecast. I'm meteorologist Megan Mulford for 98.7 Light FM. Currently, it's 86 degrees.
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1: Benson Boone, part of a better mix of Today and Yesterday. Foreigner coming up, and NSYNC on the way.
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0: 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Liz Stark, glad to be with you. 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
4: Here's your WHOP Weather Center forecast. Bright sunshine expected today with a high of 94. West winds at around 5 miles an hour. Clear skies again tonight, lows around 76. Slight chance of thunderstorms. Tomorrow, highs level off around 94, mainly sunny. Mid-90s Friday and Saturday with storms both days. That's the forecast. I'm meteorologist Megan Mulford for 98.7 Light FM. Currently, it's 86 degrees.
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0: Lifehouse, part of a better mix of today and yesterday. For your Wednesday workday, Liz Stark, glad to be with you. Journey coming up and Teddy Swims on the way.
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0: Ashlyn Kraft, Miles Gee, and fireworks after the show. 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
3: Here's your WHOP Weather Center forecast. Bright sunshine expected this afternoon with daytime highs approaching 94. Winds out of the southwest at around 5 miles an hour. Clear skies again tonight. Lows dip down to about 76. Slight chance for storms. Tomorrow, highs level off around 94. Mainly sunny. Mid-90s Friday and Saturday, with thunderstorms possible both days. That's the forecast. I'm meteorologist Megan Mulford for 98.7 Light FM. Currently, it's 89 degrees.
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0: Katy Perry, part of a better mix of music to keep you company as you are getting through all those tasks and to-dos before our 4th of July weekend gets here. I'm Liz Stark with Kenny Loggins and Sam Smith coming up.
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0: A perfect mix of music to keep you company while you work. Liz Stark, glad to be with you. And we are pretty judgy, even over things that we can't control. 1 in 5 Americans say they judge other people by their first name alone. What is up with that? According to a survey of 2000, Generation Z, the most likely generation to jump to conclusions when hearing someone's name for the first time, followed closely by millennials. When asked to write out which names carry the most negative connotations, you can guess a few winners emerged. Karen, the clear front runner, followed by Chad and Donald, John, and then Damian. The study also revealed that Gen Z and millennials feel the strongest connection to their own first names. Go figure. Coming up, more great hits from today and yesterday. Bruno Mars on the way.
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4: Here's your WHOP Weather Center forecast. Bright sunshine expected this afternoon, with daytime highs approaching 94. Winds out of the southwest at around 5 miles an hour. Clear skies again tonight. Lows dip down to about 76. Slight chance for storms. Tomorrow, highs level off around 94. Mainly sunny. Mid-90s Friday and Saturday, with thunderstorms possible both days. That's the forecast. I'm meteorologist Megan Mulford for 98.7 Light FM. Currently, it's 89 degrees.
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0: Tom Petty and the Heartbreakers with a better mix of music to keep you company in your workday. Liz Stark, so glad to be with you. More of today's hits and yesterday's favorites coming up. The weekend on the way.
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9: Here's your WHOP Weather Center forecast.
10: Bright sunshine expected this afternoon, with daytime highs approaching 94. Winds out of the southwest at around 5 miles an hour. Clear skies again tonight. Lows dip down to about 76. Slight chance for storms. Tomorrow, highs level off around 94, mainly sunny. Mid-90s Friday and Saturday, with thunderstorms possible both days. That's the forecast. I'm meteorologist Megan Mulford for 98.7 Light FM. Right now, it's 90 degrees.
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0: Step by step, New Kids on the Block there, keeping you company in your busy work day as we get ready for 4th of July weekend. On the way, I'm Liz Stark with Olivia Dean, Paula Cole, and Tears for Fears coming up.
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0: Olivia Dean, so easy to fall in love. Part of a great mix of music in your workday. Liz Stark and PlayStation announcing no more physical discs, moving strictly to digital beginning in 2028 with new games. The move, they say, to give consumers what they want. PlayStation reports that 80 to 85% of purchases of PlayStation software are digital. Of course, this isn't going to impact the current games being released. Again, doesn't start until 2028.
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2: Hey, y'all, it's Bryce Long. 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
6: Here's your WHOP Weather Center forecast. Bright sunshine expected this afternoon, with daytime highs approaching 94. Winds out of the southwest at around 5 miles an hour. Mainly clear skies tonight, lows level off around 76. Bright sunshine expected tomorrow, high of 96. Slight chance of thunderstorms Friday and Saturday, with highs in the mid-90s. That's the forecast. I'm meteorologist Megan Mulford for 98.7 Light FM. Right now, it's 90 degrees.
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1: NBC News Radio. I'm Chris Caraccio. It's going to be a brutally hot 4th of July weekend for much of the country. Forecasters say temperatures this week are set to range from 90 to 105 degrees from the plains into the Appalachians and from the Gulf Coast to the eastern seaboard. That puts the mercury at 10 to 20 degrees above average. President Trump is aboard the new Air Force One as it conducts its maiden voyage today. He is flying out to North Dakota for the dedication of the Theodore Roosevelt Presidential Library. The president will join other dignitaries as part of the U.S. 250th anniversary celebration. He'll be flying there in the modified Boeing 747 that Qatar gave to the U.S. as a gift last year. The plane is meant to be a temporary Air Force One until Boeing delivers a new presidential jet. Venezuela's National Assembly president says the death toll from last week's earthquakes has now risen to over 1,900 and over 6,000 have been pulled from the debris. I'm Chris Caraccio, NBC News Radio.
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3: And good afternoon. This is WHOP News. 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My name is Hannah Hagman reporting. Our extreme heat warning continues until 8 p.m. Friday, which means that heat index values could hover around 110 degrees, making heat-related illness more likely for people of all age groups. So stay hydrated, wear light-colored, loose-fitting clothing, and take numerous breaks in air conditioning if working outside. Wednesday is Military and First Responders Day at the Western Kentucky State Fair, meaning active duty military members, their dependents, veterans, and first responders can get into the fair for free with ID. The gates open at 4:30 p.m., and those same folks can get unlimited ride armbands for $10 all evening. For the rest of the public, it's a $25 unlimited ride armband night, with organizer Barry Cornelius saying there will be pedal pool competitions in front of the convention center. A hot dog eating contest in the air-conditioned convention center starts at 7 p.m., and then a free admission comedy show will start at 7:30 tonight.
4: It kicks off Wednesday and runs the rest of the week.
5: Mm-hmm, yeah, and of course, a comedy show. That's something new this
4: That's
5: year.
4: That's new this year, which hoping I can sneak up there and see some mm-hmm. of that. But you got the opener, Jeremiah Martin, and then the headliner is Jake Hovis.
5: Okay.
3: Fineral Rural Electric leadership announced that they do not plan to increase rates, and they shared the results of the board of directors election at Tuesday's meeting. Fineral Electric president and CEO Alan Gates says they remain focused on strengthening the power provider's reliability by upgrading infrastructure, which has grown more expensive because of inflation. Despite the rising expenses, Gates says he is not anticipating a customer rate increase.
6: Replacing or upgrading infrastructure to provide a more reliable system is challenging as we continue to face rising inflation in our industry. In the last 5 years, we have seen the cost to build 1 mile of line double. However, doing our best to maintain affordable electric bills for our members is top priority for the Pennyrile Electric Board, and I do not anticipate a rate increase as we transition to 2027.
3: Investigation is underway in Clarksville following an aggravated robbery at the EZ Market on East Boy Scout Road Tuesday that sent a man to the hospital with stab wounds. Officers responded to the business around 10:15 p.m. for reports that a man had been attacked there, and they located the male store clerk suffering with multiple stab wounds. Due to the severity of his injuries, he was flown by helicopter to a Nashville hospital for treatment, where he is listed in stable condition. Investigation led to this also being determined as a robbery. Clarksville police are asking that anyone with information on the incident call 911. The Cave In Rock Ferry is officially closed, effective immediately, as debate continues over a contract agreement to keep services going. The Cave In Rock Ferry transports roughly 300 vehicles across the Ohio River from Crittenden County to Cave In Rock, Illinois, at no cost to motorists. Typically, the ferry service has been equally funded by both Kentucky and Illinois. The contract expired on June 30th, and with no new contract in place, ferry operations must stop until an agreement can can be reached. The Penaroyal Arts Council is inviting the community to donate to its annual fund drive to support the local arts ahead of the 2026-27 season. In a news release, council shared that this year's campaign is right ahead of the council's 50th anniversary. Council was founded in July of 1977 with the goal of preserving the arts. Council Board of Directors President Bree Smith says as they look to the upcoming season, they do so with an overwhelming sense of excitement, gratitude, and a renewed commitment to the future of arts in the community. Folks can donate to the fund at penaroyalarts.org/donate. Boating patrols across Kentucky will increase this week as the 4th of July holiday arrives. The Kentucky Department of Fish and Wildlife Resources says it is participating in the nationwide initiative called Operation Dry Weather, which aims to cut down on alcohol and drug-related incidents on the water. Officials say many boating fatalities happen when a person under the influence falls overboard while they're not wearing a life jacket. The increased patrols will take place Friday through Sunday. And that's been your news. My name is Hannah Hagman reporting.
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9: Here's your WHOP Weather Center forecast. Bright sunshine expected this afternoon, with daytime highs approaching 94. Winds out of the southwest at around 5 miles an hour. Mainly clear skies tonight, lows level off around 76. Bright sunshine expected tomorrow, high of 96. Slight chance of thunderstorms Friday and Saturday with highs in the mid-90s. That's the forecast. I'm meteorologist Megan Mulford for 98.7 Light FM. Currently, it's 91 degrees.
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7: Hey, y'all, it's Bryce Long. 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
9: Here's your WHOP Weather Center forecast. Bright sunshine expected this afternoon, with daytime highs approaching 94. Winds out of the southwest at around 5 miles an hour. Mainly clear skies tonight, lows level off around 76. Bright sunshine expected tomorrow, high of 96. Slight chance of thunderstorms Friday and Saturday, with highs in the mid-90s. That's the forecast. I'm meteorologist Megan Mulford for 98.7 Light FM. Currently, it's 91 degrees.
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0: One great hit after another to keep you company in your workday. Liz Stark, so glad to be with you. And some record-breaking travel for the 4th of July. You might already have headed out for your destination. A whole bunch of people going to be hitting the skies and the roads this year for the 4th of July. More than 72 million people, according to AAA. Make sure you slow down on those roadways and be kind to each other as you wait at the airports. More great hits from today and yesterday still to come. Justin Bieber on the way.
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4: Here's your WHOP Weather Center forecast. Bright sunshine expected this afternoon, with daytime highs approaching 94. Winds out of the southwest at around 5 miles an hour. Mainly clear skies tonight, lows level off around 76. Bright sunshine expected tomorrow, high of 96. Slight chance of thunderstorms Friday and Saturday, with highs in the mid-90s. That's the forecast. I'm meteorologist Megan Mulford for 98.7 Light FM. Currently, it's 91 degrees.
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5: Here's your WHOP Weather Center forecast. Ample sunshine expected this afternoon with highs around 94. Southwesterly winds at around 5 miles an hour. Mainly clear tonight, lows around 76. Tomorrow, 96. Temperatures a bit above average Friday and Saturday with highs in the mid-90s. Storms possible both days. That's the forecast. I'm meteorologist Megan Mulford for 98.7 Light FM. Currently, it's 91 degrees.
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0: Kathy Tricoli, part of A Better Mix of Today and Yesterday. Liz Stark, so glad to be with you. And Peacock has officially revealed the streaming date for the Super Mario Galaxy movie. It will drop on the platform July 30th.
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0: Ashlyn Kraft, Miles Gee, and fireworks after the show. And on Sunday, Ben Fuller,
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0: Josh Baldwin, Megan Woods, and Don Reddy. 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
9: Here's your WHOP Weather Center forecast. Ample sunshine expected this afternoon with highs around 94. Southwesterly winds at around 5 miles an hour. Mainly clear tonight, lows around 76. Tomorrow, 96. Temperatures a bit above average Friday and

You're on the Feel Good Station. I'm Steve. Ready for the 4th of July? One hand in my pocket, and the other's holding a smoke bomb. Here's Alanis Morissette.

0: Yeah, ABC, the look of love. I'm Steve. Great to have you listening today. World Cup soccer, excited for Team USA taking on Bosnia and Herzegovina tonight in prime time. You can watch that game. The USA, favorable ratings. I mean, they're not predicted to win the whole thing, but I think they're doing better than expected, which is kind of fun. And that's why we have to play two separate countries tonight, I think, just to really put us to the test. It's USA versus Bosnia and Herzegovina tonight. Let's go USA.
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9: Hey, y'all, it's Bryce Long. 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This year, I'm excited to bring to town number one hit songwriters Tony Arata, who wrote The Dance for Garth Brooks, and Derek Rattan, who wrote Any Old Barstool for Jason Aldean, along with my good friend and recording artist Casey James. 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It's going to be a great show, and I look forward to seeing you there.
10: Here's your WHOP Weather Center forecast. Ample sunshine expected this afternoon, with highs around 94. Southwesterly winds at around 5 miles an hour. Mainly clear tonight, lows around 76. Tomorrow, 96. Temperatures a bit above average Friday and Saturday, with highs in the mid-90s. Storms possible both days. That's the forecast. I'm meteorologist Megan Mulford for 98.7 Light FM. Currently 93.
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0: You are on the Feel Good Station, Marky Mark and the Funky Bunch. I'm Steve. Another fun song coming up from Hanson here in just a minute or two, right after the Human League up next.
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0: Huntrix and Golden. I'm Steve. Great to have you listening today. One great song right after another to wrap up the workday. It's Maroon 5 coming up next with This Love.
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8: Here's your WHOP Weather Center forecast. Ample sunshine expected this afternoon, with highs around 94. Southwesterly winds at around 5 miles an hour. Mainly clear tonight, lows around 76. Tomorrow, 96. Temperatures a bit above average Friday and Saturday, with highs in the mid-90s. Storms possible both days. That's the forecast. I'm meteorologist Megan Mulford for 98.7 Light FM. Right now, it's 94 degrees.
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0: Kraft, Miles Gee, and fireworks after the show. And on Sunday, Ben Fuller, if I got Jesus, Josh Baldwin, Megan Woods, and Don Reddy. 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
4: Here's your WHOP Weather Center forecast. Ample sunshine expected this afternoon with highs around 94. Southwesterly winds at around 5 miles an hour. Mainly clear tonight, lows around 76. Tomorrow, 96. Temperatures a bit above average Friday and Saturday with highs in the mid-90s. Storms possible both days. That's the forecast. I'm meteorologist Megan Mulford for 98.7 Light FM. Right now, it's 94 degrees.
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0: Don't expect me to be perfect all the time, but I want you to recognize it when I am. There's Ed Sheeran with Steve Cassidy. And more great music coming up from the 80s and 90s to today. Playing the feel-good songs. Bruno Mars coming up right after the Backstreet Boys. Next.
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0: It's another one of the great love stories in music. Pat Benatar and her husband, guitar player Neil Giraldo, have been together all these years. And for many years, they wanted to induct Pat Benatar into the Rock and Roll Hall of Fame. And she turned them down because they were not willing to induct Neil Giraldo with her as well as the team. Finally, they gave in. So both Pat Benatar and Neil are in the Rock and Roll Hall of Fame. Rock and Roll Hall of Fame, and they've been together as a couple all these years. Got to put them in the Marriage Hall of Fame, too, I think.
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0: WHOP Weather Center forecast. Ample sunshine expected this afternoon with highs around 94. Southwesterly winds at around 5 miles an hour. Mainly clear tonight, lows around 76. Tomorrow, 96. Temperatures a bit above average Friday and Saturday with highs in the mid-90s. Storms possible both days. That's the forecast. I'm meteorologist Megan Mulford for 98.7 Light FM. Right now, it's 94 degrees.
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1: AJR with Bang. Steve Cassidy with the best mix of music all afternoon. Thanks for listening. Ain't that big lottery jackpots getting bigger. We haven't had one this big for quite a while. Things are getting exciting. The Mega Millions jackpot rolls over again. No grand prize winner last night. So the next drawing on Friday will be worth at least $542 million. 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

0: Ashlyn Kraft, Miles Gee, and fireworks after the show. 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
5: Here's your WHOP Weather Center forecast. Lows dip down to about 76 tonight under mainly clear skies. Winds out of the north at around 5 miles an hour. Bright sunshine expected tomorrow. Highs level off around 96. Mainly clear skies tomorrow night. Lows dip down to about 76. Slight chance for storms Friday and Saturday. That's the forecast. I'm meteorologist Megan Mulford for 98.7 Light FM. 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

0: Rihanna with SOS. I'm Steve. Great to have you listening today. Wrapping up the workday with some great music from Heart here in just a minute, right after the Kid Laroi and Justin Bieber up next with Stay.
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0: That's John Cicada. Do you believe in us? I'm Steve. Looking forward to the 4th of July. And the big hot dog eating contest is on again, as far as I know, at Nathan's there in New Jersey on the Jersey Shore. And Joey Jaws Chestnut will be back defending his mustard belt title, defending the title as the world's greatest hot dog eater. He is a multi-sports champion, though. He's also the mayonnaise eating champion. I know you.
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5: Here's your WHOP Weather Center forecast. Lows dip down to about 76 tonight under mainly clear skies. Winds out of the north at around 5 miles an hour. Bright sunshine expected tomorrow. Highs level off around 96. Mainly clear skies tomorrow night. Lows dip down to about 76. Slight chance for storms Friday and Saturday. That's the forecast. I'm meteorologist Megan Mulford for 98.7 Light FM. 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
1: NBC News Radio. I'm Chris Caraccio. President Trump is in North Dakota paying tribute to a man he believes embodied the heart and soul of America. Trump is in the city of Medora for the dedication of the Theodore Roosevelt Presidential Library. Trump called the 26th president of the U.S. a true American hero. He was accompanied by several dignitaries, including Interior Secretary Doug Burgum, who previously served as the governor of North Dakota. Trump took the new Air Force One on its maiden voyage earlier today to travel to North Dakota. AAA is forecasting that more than 72 million Americans will travel during this year's Independence Day holiday period. The holiday travel sets another record, but it's also only a 0.5% increase from last year as rising inflationary pressures take a toll. The travel period started Saturday and ends Sunday, with many Americans expected to travel at least 50 miles from home. And the U.S. gets back to World Cup action tonight in Santa Clara. They're taking on Bosnia to begin the knockout stage. I'm Chris Caraccio, NBC News Radio.
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3: Good evening, and this is Deontay Berry reporting. Our extreme heat warning continues until 8 p.m. Friday. Heat index values will hover around 110 degrees, making heat-related illnesses more likely for people of all age groups. Stay hydrated, wear light-colored, loose-fitting clothing, and take numerous breaks in air conditioning if working outside. Wednesday is Military and First Responders Day at the Western Kentucky State Fair, meaning active duty military members, their dependents, veterans, and first responders can get into the fair for free with ID. The gates opened at 4:30 p.m., and those same folks can get unlimited ride armbands for $10 all evening. For the rest of the public, it's a $25 unlimited ride armband night, with organizer Barry Cornelius saying there'll be a pedal pool competition in front of the convention center, a hot dog eating contest in the air-conditioned convention center starting at 7 p.m., and then a free admission comedy show will start at 7:30 p.m.
4: It kicks off Wednesday and runs the rest of the week.
5: Mm-hmm. Yeah, and of course, a comedy show. That's something new this year.
4: That's new this year, which I'm hoping I can sneak up there and see some of that. But you got the opener, Jeremiah Martin, and then the headliner is Jake Hovis.
5: Okay.
3: Kentucky's general election is approaching in the fall, and Oak Grove has a full slate of candidates running to be the city's next mayor. As Jackie Oliver's mayoral term starts to wind down, she's seeking re-election. If she's re-elected, Oliver says she's focused on improving the city's infrastructure and creating more housing. With Bucky set to move in near Exit 89 of Interstate 24 in Oak Grove, Oliver says she's working on getting a new water tower constructed to benefit the city.
6: You know, we do have Bucky's coming in. Bucky's was not aware that we were going to have to build them a water tower. So we do, in fact, have to build them a water tower, but it's not just for them. It's to benefit a lot of the city. We are in desperate need of a water tower. So I have it almost all the way paid off in grants.
3: After serving 8 terms on the Oak Grove City Council, Janet Edwards tossed her hat into the ring to be the city's next mayor. Edwards' priorities, if elected, are financial responsibility, economic development, and improving public safety. By being financially responsible and generating more revenue through economic development, Edwards says the city could then establish a paid fire department.
7: Once a city is financially responsible and economically healthy, we can start making meaningful investments into our public safety. It would be nothing short of irresponsibility to jump into a paid fire department before we have a cash flow that would fund the fire department into perpetuity. Can you imagine if we create a paid fire department and then 5, 6, or 7 years down the road, we have to deactivate it because we didn't think ahead and we didn't have that sustainable revenue stream?
3: Devon Perkins is a political newcomer running for mayor and says he decided to file for candidacy because he believes he can make a positive difference in his community. If elected, Perkins says his priorities are to make the community more inclusive, invest time into mentoring local youth, and improve public safety. By mentoring and supporting local youth, Perkins says they'll be equipped with the skills to be the community's next leaders.
8: My other priority is to invest time in the youth because I do believe that they need to be equipped to take up what we left them. Because I truly believe that at some point we all need to, you know, sit down somewhere and just relax. And once that time comes, our youth need to be properly equipped and trained, if you will, in order to take what we started and keep pushing forward with it. If we hand them something that they can't be proud of, then how will they ever be able to take pride in it?
3: To hear from all candidates running to be the next mayor of Oak Grove, visit WHOPAM.com. Investigation is underway in Clarksville following an aggravated robbery at the Easy Market on East Boy Scout Road Tuesday that sent a man to the hospital with stab wounds. Officers responded to the business around 10:15 p.m. for reports that a man had been attacked there, and they located the male store clerk suffering with multiple stab wounds. Due to the severity of his injuries, the victim was flown by helicopter to a Nashville hospital for treatment, where he's listed in stable condition. Clarksville police are asking that anyone with information on the incident call 911. And the Cave and Rock Ferry is officially closed, effective immediately, as debate continues over a contract agreement to keep services going. The Cave and Rock Ferry transports roughly 300 vehicles across the Ohio River from Crittenden County to Cave and Rock, Illinois, at no cost to motorists. That's been your news, and this is Deontay Berry reporting.
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10: Here's your WHOP Weather Center forecast. Lows dip down to about 76 tonight under mainly clear skies. Winds out of the north at around 5 miles an hour. Bright sunshine expected tomorrow. Highs level off around 96. Mainly clear skies tomorrow night. Lows dip down to about 76. Slight chance for storms Friday and Saturday. That's the forecast. I'm meteorologist Megan Mulford for 98.7 Light FM. Right now, it's 95 degrees.
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Well, it's turned out to be one of the biggest movies in the whole wide world, the Michael Jackson biopic, Michael, scoring $1 billion in worldwide box office. It's the best selling, most popular biopic of all time, even outdid Oppenheimer. I'm Steve. It's Bare Naked Ladies. It's Bare.

0: Bruce Hornsby in the Range, Mandolin Rain with Steve Cassidy, the best mix of music all afternoon. Looking forward to the World Cup match tonight, Team USA versus Bosnia and Herzegovina. And I don't know why we have to play two countries, but I think the team's up for the challenge. They're doing pretty well, Team USA. Better, I think, than expected, and better than they have done in the past. So let's go, USA! USA!
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0: Ashlyn Kraft, Miles Gee, and fireworks after the show. 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
4: Here's your WHOP Weather Center forecast. Lows dip down to about 76 tonight under mainly clear skies. Winds out of the north at around 5 miles an hour. Bright sunshine expected tomorrow. Highs level off around 96. Mainly clear skies tomorrow night. Lows dip down to about 76. Slight chance for storms Friday and Saturday. That's the forecast. I'm meteorologist Megan Mulford for 98.7 Light FM. Right now, it's 95 degrees.
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0: One of my two favorite moments in pop music. One is waiting for the drum fill and In the Air Tonight, of course. That's just an awesome moment. The anticipation builds and then wham! And then second on my list is the waiting for the appearance of Elton John in that song from George Michael, Don't Let the Sun Go Down on Me. I'm Steve, Billy Ocean, coming up next.
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Would you tremble

0: Movies number one, Toy Story 5, tops of the box office, and that song has dropped down to number two. Ella Langley is back up to number one on the chart, but Taylor Swift holding strong with that great new song from Toy Story 5, I Knew It, I Knew You. I'm Steve, No Doubt, coming up.
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5: Here's your WHOP Weather Center forecast. Lows dip down to about 76 tonight under mainly clear skies. Winds out of the north at around 5 miles an hour. Bright sunshine expected tomorrow. Highs level off around 96. Mainly clear skies tomorrow night. Lows dip down to about 76. Slight chance for storms Friday and Saturday. That's the forecast. I'm meteorologist Megan Mulford for 98.7 Light FM. Right now, it's 95 degrees.
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That's a great ticket this summer. Fun concert tickets with Howard Jones. The Things Can Only Get Better tour. It's Howard Jones, Wang Chung, English Beat, and Modern English all together. Sounds like a fun night. I'm Steve. Hope you're having a great afternoon. Wrapping up the workday, headed home with great music. Here's Avril Lavigne, and I'm with you.

0: Olivia Dean and Man I Need. Hotter than a firecracker, as the old saying goes this weekend. It's going to be hot all across the country. We're under a heat dome, they're calling it. Having a heat wave, so make sure you stay hydrated and keep cool this weekend. I feel like, I'm not a doctor, but I feel like I would prescribe ice cream. I feel like you should have extra ice cream and extra iced tea this weekend.
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0: Ashlyn Kraft, Miles Gee, and fireworks after the show. And on Sunday, Ben Fuller. 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And Don Reddy. 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
5: Here's your WHOP Weather Center forecast. Lows dip down to about 76 tonight under mainly clear skies. Winds out of the north at around 5 miles an hour. Bright sunshine expected tomorrow. Highs level off around 96. Mainly clear skies tomorrow night. Lows dip down to about 76. Slight chance for storms Friday and Saturday. That's the forecast. I'm meteorologist Megan Mulford for 98.7 Light FM. Currently, it's 94 degrees.
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0: The future is unwritten. Natasha Bedingfield with Steve Cassidy and more great music coming up. Part of the future is unwritten, but I can assure you some of the immediate future includes music from Maren Morris and Aerosmith here next.
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9: 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You know you drive me up a wall, the way you make good for all the nasty tricks you pull.

0: you ever wondered what one of Billy Joel's favorite Billy Joel songs is? That's one. Billy Joel, you may be right. Feel good songs, one right after another. You know, it's what we do. More good stuff coming up from Ed Sheeran next.
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3: 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If it's happening in women's sports, Westwood One has you covered. The tennis world was buzzing on Tuesday as Serena Williams played at Wimbledon in her first singles match since 2022. The 44-year-old icon has made a surprising return to competition, and she was matched up against Australian Maya Joint. After falling behind early, Williams forced a decisive third set, but ultimately lost in her comeback match. Serena and her legendary sister have reunited to compete in the doubles draw. The pair has won six titles at Wimbledon, most recently in 2016. Their first match is Thursday. With Today in Women's Sports, I'm Maggie Gray on Westwood One.
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3: Here's your WHOP Weather Center forecast. Lows dip down to about 76 tonight under mainly clear skies. Winds out of the north at around 5 miles an hour. Bright sunshine expected tomorrow. Highs level off around 96. Mainly clear skies tomorrow night. Lows dip down to about 76. Slight chance for storms Friday and Saturday. That's the forecast. I'm meteorologist Megan Mulford for 98.7 Light FM. Currently, it's 94 degrees.
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1: 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I am here to smooth off the rough edges of your Wednesday.